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0: 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Buenas noches, I'm Paco. Lauren Daigle, trust in you. You know, a lot of people are putting trust in AI nowadays. Let me ask you, have you ever felt something kind of weird and you went online instead of calling a doctor? Well, now more people are turning to AI chatbots for health advice. Why? Because they're fast, free, and available anytime. But hold on. A new study found that even the best AI chatbots still give wrong information 20% of the time. That's a lot. Doctors involved in the study said AI can still be helpful for basic health info or for deciding whether something might need medical attention, but they warned people not to treat it like a replacement for a real doctor. Researchers say AI can be useful as a starting point, but when it comes to your health, pretty good isn't good enough. Here's an example, okay? I asked AI if God really existed, and it said there's no verifiable proof either way. See? Another wrong answer.
1: I loved helping with my neighbor's alpacas. They knew his voice and came when he called.
2: And do you know the best way to hear God's voice? I'll give you a hint. It starts with a B.
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4: 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I know them, and they follow me."
2: 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So are you reading your Bible regularly? If not, today's a good time to start hearing your shepherd's voice. I'm Zach with Keys for Kids.
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0: It's 8:30 at Z88.3. Time to look at Stress Saver traffic. I-4 eastbound, we've got a crash at State Road 33 Lakeland. The left lane there is blocked. I-4 westbound, a little slow, 192 to the 532. That'll take you 22 minutes. In Polk County, we've got emergency vehicles approaching Country Club Road South. The left lane there is blocked. And in Orange County, we've got that sinkhole in Maitland. It's on Wymore Road between Hope Road and Ornol Road, and it's going to be out of commission until they're done fixing it. We'll tell you when that's going to be as soon as we find out. In the meantime, use Lake Destiny Road as your alternate. And that, my friend, is your Z88.3 Stress Saver traffic. Cloudy, 50-50 chance of rain tonight. Possible thunderstorms, low at 75. I'm looking at the Z-Land Doppler radar. Things are starting to settle down a little bit. There are some showers in Z-Land, but nothing severe. Low at 75 for tomorrow. Partly cloudy, 50-50 chance of rain. Possible thunderstorms again, like we had today, high around 91. Then tomorrow night, cloudy, 50% chance of rain, low at 72. Right now in Melbourne, 77, 80 in Daytona Beach. In Ocala and Orlando, it's 83.
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0: 88.3, 858. I'm Paco. Buenas noches. You know, I've been talking about these guys this whole season. Our pro football team in the UFL, the United Football League, they're the number one seed. The number one seed in the UFL playoffs in their first season. And they're playing their first postseason game Sunday against the DC Defenders. 2 weeks ago, they beat them 27-19. Last week, we beat them 29-23. And now, they're playing them for a third time in 3 weeks for a shot when they win at the UFL Championship. Again, in our first season, they're going to be playing at Daytona Stadium, a.k.a. Larry Kelly Field. It's going to be this Sunday, 3 p.m. kickoff. I told you there was a storm a-brewing. All right, let's take a look at Z88.3 Stress Saver Traffic at 859. I-4 eastbound, we've got a crash at State Road 33 Lakeland. The left lane there is blocked. And the sinkhole in Maitland, Wymore Road between Hope Road and Orinol Road. They're working on it, and until they're complete, you know, the repair's complete, you'll have to use Lake Destiny Road as your best alternate. But that's it. That, my friend, is your Z88.3 Stress Saver Traffic. Cloudy tonight, a 50-50 chance of some rain and possible thunderstorms. Low at 75. I see some rain in Z-Land, but nothing serious. Tomorrow it's going to be partly cloudy with a 50-50 chance of rain. Possible thunderstorms like we had today. Some of them. Wow, I was driving to work and I couldn't even see. High around 91, by the way. And then tomorrow night, cloudy. Still a 50-50 chance of rain. Low at 72. Right now in Melbourne, 77. 78 in Daytona Beach. 81 in Ocala. 82 in Orlando.
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1: Hi, this is Pastor Joel Hunter with a word of advice. We must be clear before we can get the hoped-for results. A Sunday school teacher had spent weeks preparing the first grade children for their first time in big church. That Sunday, to her great frustration, one boy in the front row was talking and giggling nonstop. The teacher whispered to the young girl seated next to her, "Go up there and tell him to stop talking." The young lady promptly walked to the front and delivered her teacher's message to the pastor. Jesus made sure to get a specific message to a specific person. In Luke 19:5, when Jesus reached the spot, he looked up and said to him, "Zacchaeus, come down immediately. I must stay at your house today." God still chooses us personally. Listen and hear him say what is meant only for you. Let's go help somebody.
0: 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Let's take a look at Stress Saver traffic. I-4 eastbound, we've got a crash. That's at State Road 33 Lakeland, mile marker 37. The left lane is blocked. I-95 southbound, we've got a crash. Just happened a handful of minutes ago. That's coming up on US 92 Daytona. The two left lanes are blocked. If you're headed in that direction, slide to the right. And in Orange County, we've got that sinkhole in Maitland. It's Wymore Road between Hope Road and Orinol Road. They're working on it. Don't know how much longer they'll be working on it, but in the meantime, use Lake Destiny Road as your alternate. And that, my friend, is your Z88.3 Stress Saver traffic. Going to be cloudy tonight, a 50% chance of rain. Possible thunderstorms is what they're saying, but I think we're pretty much stormed out. Low around 75 for tomorrow, partly cloudy again, 50% chance of rain again, and possible thunderstorms, kind of like we had today for a minute. High around 91, then tomorrow night, cloudy, 50-50 chance of rain again, a low at 72. Right now in Melbourne, 77, 78 in Daytona Beach, 81 in Ocala, 82 in Orlando.
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Here's another one for you. Tasha Layton featuring Chris Brown, Worship Through It. That's the best way to get through anything, if you ask me.

0: Hi, I'm Tracy Leak from Z88.3. Today might be one of those normal kind of days. I love when God gets our attention to remind us that He is right there with you.
1: Hi, I'm Rami. We were told that we probably wouldn't be able to have any children, but God is greater than. I have now a 14-year-old, so he's my pride and joy. He has special needs. We found out that he has sensory issues, and plus he's autistic. And one day we're in the car, and he wasn't talking much, and How Great Is Our God was on the radio, and all I heard was, "Great God," and I was in tears. He's answered all my prayers. God's always been there.
0: You hear a story like Rami's, and my prayer is that you believe what Jesus said. Surely I'm with you always to the very end of the age.

Buenas noches, I'm Paco, and I want to send this one out to my mother-in-law. She loves CeCe Winans, and this is her favorite song. That's My King on the Z.

0: 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I'm Paco, and this is Kevin Michael McKeon. Oh, I'm sorry, Toby Mac.
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0: coming up on 10 o'clock on Paco. And, you know, if you're married and you want to strengthen that relationship, oh, man, I got a great opportunity for you. Weekend to Remember coming up June 5th through 7th. That's this coming weekend. It's going to be in Orlando. 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Because, you know, great marriages don't just happen. You got to work at them. They're going to have tips, tricks, secrets, advice, info, so that it can be happily ever after. 10 o'clock, let's take a quick look at Stress Saver traffic and see what's going on. I-95 southbound, we've got a crash at US 92 Daytona. The two left lanes are blocked, and we've got that sinkhole in Orange County. It's in Maitland. Wymore Road between Hope Road and Orinal Road. They're working on it, and until they're done, use Lake Destiny Road as your best alternate. And that, my friend, is your Z88.3 Stress Saver traffic. Cloudy tonight, a 50-50 chance of rain. I think the thunderstorms are pretty much over with. There are some showers throughout Z-Land, but nothing serious. Joel will be here in case something happens. He'll keep you posted. Low at 75 tonight. Tomorrow, partly cloudy. 50-50 chance of rain and thunderstorms again like we had today. Ooh, we had some powerful storms today. I was driving to work, couldn't see a thing. And we're going to have a high around 91. Then tomorrow night, cloudy, 50-50 chance of rain, low at 72. Right now in Melbourne and Daytona Beach, 77, 80 in Ocala, 79 in Orlando, and that's going to do it for me. Remember, it's nice to be important, but it's more important to be nice. Vaya con Dios. Stay put. Joel's up next, and I'll see you tomorrow.
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98.3. It's 1027. How you doing? I'm Joel. And I tell you what, there's not much in this world that'll make you feel smaller than when you have to call the locksmith because you locked your keys in the car. I did that this just the past weekend at the gym. But I didn't call the locksmith right away. No, I wanted to solve the problem myself. So I took a stick that I found on the ground.

0: and tried to jimmy-rig the door open. But I gave up and called the locksmith anyway. But a couple hours later, I realized that I can't unlock my car with my keys that I've got in my hand. All because I tried to unlock the car with a stick the first time. And of course, there's like a little bit of debris in there keeping the lock from turning, which of course led me to call the locksmith again. But you know what? Thanks to both locksmiths, not only was I able to come to work today, but I was also able to serve at church and get there on time on Sunday morning.
1: Just because something sounds good doesn't mean it's the best for you. I'm Tyler McKenzie from Z88.3 Mornings, and I saw an adorable bag in the grocery store the other day. It had pretty flowers on it, and it had on the very front, in big letters, "Create your own path." Sounds sweet, right? However, listening to advice like that would get me in serious trouble. It has. Creating my own path feels good in the moment, but usually ends up leaving me frustrated, hurt, and a bit lost. God has a path for you and for me, and when we can trust in His plan, the path will lead us to an even better place than we could have ever created for ourselves. Mixed messages are all around us. Let's cling to Proverbs 3, 5, and 6. Trust in the Lord with all your heart. Lean not on your own understanding. In all your ways, submit to Him, and He will make your path straight.
0: Z88.3, stress saver traffic. I-4 is looking great in both directions. We do have a crash on I-95 southbound approaching US 92 in Daytona. Two left lanes are blocked. And we still have that sinkhole in Maitland affecting Wymore Road between Hope Road and Ornal Road. That area is still going to be closed off for quite a while, so you might want to trade like Destiny Road instead. And that's your Z88.3 stress saver traffic. Probably seeing some rain right now if you're in Polk County, specifically in Polk City, Auburndale, Lake Alfred, Haines City. Probably also seeing some rain if you're in Osceola County, just south of St. Cloud and Kissimmee. We do have a 50-50 chance that you might see some more rain later on tonight, and another 50-50 chance tomorrow afternoon. In Melbourne and Daytona Beach, it's 77. It's 80 in Ocala, and we're at 79 in Orlando.
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Zach Williams and Ben Fuller. 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

0: 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I'm Joel. Checking Stress Saver traffic. I-95 southbound's got a crash approaching US 92 in Daytona. The two left lanes are blocked. I-4 is looking great in both directions. So we do have a sinkhole in Maitland affecting Wymore Road between Hope Road and Ornal Road. That area is going to be closed off for quite a while, so you might want to try Lake Destiny Road to get around it. And that's your Z88.3 Stress Saver traffic. Got a little bit of rain in Osceola County, St. Cloud, Narcoosie area specifically. Also got some rain in South Osceola County, if I'm reading that right. But you will see a 50-50 chance of rain for the rest of the night, low of around 75. And another 50-50 chance of rain tomorrow afternoon as well. In Melbourne, it's 76, 77 in Daytona Beach. We're at 79 in Ocala, and we're at 78 in Orlando.
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Hey, if life is feeling hard right now, hey, it's all right. We all have those rough times. And we'd love to pray for you in the midst of those hard times. 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

0: Z88.3. It's 11:30. How you doing? I'm Joel. I mean, with summer in full swing, so is wedding season. Can you believe it? And I hear that weddings are a lot more fun whenever you take a plus one with you. But if that's not in the cards for you, hey, that's all right. You can still have fun at the wedding. I remember this one time I went to my friend Johnny's wedding, who lives in Lakeland. Didn't have a plus one. And we got to the part of the reception where everyone's slow dancing with their partner. It's very romantic. And I decided, you know what? I'm going to be up there even if I don't have a plus one. So I took my suit jacket by the sleeves and waltzed it back and forth as if I was dancing with it. It was a different? Yeah, absolutely. Ridiculous? Maybe. But I thought it was hilarious too, if I do say so myself.
1: In C.S. Lewis' book, The Great Divorce, the ghost of a man is invited to move from hell to heaven. He refused the offer and insisted on his rights. I've led a good life. I'm not asking for anybody's charity, he said. Don't you understand, said the person inviting, everything here is charity. It really is, you know. That's called grace. And listen, it's free. If it's not, nobody has a prayer. They laugh and they say, cheap grace, cheap grace. Let me tell you something. If it isn't, you can't afford it. I'm Steve Brown. You think about that. Share what you just heard with a friend. Go to youthinkaboutthat.com.
0: Z88.3, stress saver traffic. I-4 eastbound's got a crash past State Road 559 in Auburndale. The right lane is blocked. Got another crash on I-95 southbound, approaching US 92 in Daytona. Two left lanes are blocked. Got some construction on the turnpike northbound, approaching State Road 50 in Winter Garden. Three left lanes are blocked. And we still have that sinkhole on Maitland affecting Wymore Road between Hope Road and Ornal Road. That area is going to be closed off for quite a while, so you might want to try Lake Destiny Road instead. And that's your Z88.3 Stress Saver Traffic. Got some rain heading towards Yeehaw Junction in Osceola County. Probably seen some of that rain if you're in South Osceola County and even South Polk County as well. And for the rest of the night, 50-50 chance of rain and a low of around 75. Another 50-50 chance of rain for your Tuesday afternoon as well. In Melbourne, it's 76, 77 in Daytona Beach. We're at 79 in Ocala. We're at 78 in Orlando.
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You know, I didn't think that anyone could write a happy song about death until Mercy Me just did it. And they really pulled it off nicely. Here's Mercy Me on the Z.

0: Z88.3. How you doing? I'm Joel. Checking stress saver traffic for you. I-4 eastbound's got a crash past State Road 559 in Auburndale. The right lane is blocked. Got another crash on I-95 southbound approaching US 92 in Daytona. Two left lanes are blocked. Got some construction on the turnpike northbound approaching State Road 50 in Winter Garden. Three left lanes are blocked. And we still have that sinkhole in Maitland affecting Wymore Road between Hope Road and Ornal Road. That area is going to be closed off for quite a while, so you might want to take Lake Destiny Road to get around it. And that's your Z88.3 Stress Saver Traffic. Still have a 50% chance you might see some rain tonight, but if you don't, still another 50% chance you might see some rain for your Tuesday afternoon. High of around 92. Got another 50-50 chance of rain on Tuesday night as well. Currently in Melbourne and Daytona Beach at 76. We're at 78 in Ocala and Orlando.
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0: you've been.
1: Hi, I'm Tracy Leak from Z88.3. Today might be one of those normal kind of days. I love when God gets our attention to remind us that He is right there with you.
2: Hi, I'm Rami. We were told that we probably wouldn't be able to have any children, but God is greater than. I have now a 14-year-old, so he's my pride and joy. He has special needs. We found out that he has sensory issues, and plus he's autistic. And one day we're in the car, and he wasn't talking much, and How Great Is Our God was on the radio, and all I heard was, "Great God," and I was in tears. He's answered all my prayers. God's always been there.
1: You hear a story like Rami's, and my prayer is that you believe what Jesus said. Surely I'm with you always to the very end of the age.

88.3. Hey, if you're a parent having trouble finding things for the kids to do on summer break, hey, Ellis and Tyler from Z Mornings have a few ideas. 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

0: 101.3. It's 1227. How you doing? I'm Joel. And if you're just arriving to Central Florida for some vacation time, welcome. And if you're planning on going to Universal Orlando while you're on vacation, hey, you can check out Z88.3 Third Shift on Facebook for some recommendations on what you should ride as you're there at Universal. I know that Patty would recommend the Hulk. Christian would recommend E.T. Meanwhile, I'd recommend everything.
1: You know, here I am trying to find fulfillment and identity and all of these other little things that just never really fully satisfy. They never really deliver. It's like decaf, right?
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1: Jesus says that if you drink of his living water, he says you'll never thirst again. How is it that all these other things leave you hungry and thirsty for more, but he says you will never thirst again? The way that works is this, is because once you have that right relationship with your creator that you're always meant to have through his son, Jesus, the search is over and you are complete. You're complete. And then all these other things in life that leave you hungry and thirsty for more, never really satisfied, you could actually finally enjoy them now like you never have before in their proper category where they belong. They're all supplementary, secondary to life.
2: Hear more from Chad at familyminute.org.
0: Z88.3, checking stress saver traffic. I-4 is looking great in both directions, though we do have some construction on the turnpike northbound approaching State Road 50 in Winter Garden. The three left lanes are blocked, and we still have that sinkhole affecting the Maitland area. This is on Wymore Road between Hope Road and Ornal Road. That area is going to be closed for quite a while, so you might want to try Lake Destiny Road instead. And that's your Z88.3 stress saver traffic. Still a 50-50 chance you might see some rain tonight, but if you don't,

0: another 50-50 chance that you might see some rain for your Tuesday afternoon. High of around 92, another 50-50 chance of rain on Tuesday night. In Melbourne and Daytona Beach at 76, we're at 78 in Ocala and Orlando.
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0: 1259 Z88.3, checking stress saver traffic. Got some construction on the turnpike northbound approaching State Road 50 in Winter Garden. The three left lanes are blocked. And we still have that sinkhole in the Maitland area affecting Wymore Road between Hope Road and Ornwell Road. That area is going to be closed off for quite a while, so you might want to try Lake Destiny Road instead. And that's your Z88.3 stress saver traffic. Still have a 50-50 chance you might see some rain tonight, but if you don't, got another 50-50 chance for your Tuesday afternoon, high of around 92, and another 50-50 chance of rain for your Tuesday night as well. In Melbourne and Daytona Beach, it's 76. We're at 78 in Ocala and Orlando.
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0: 88.3, it's 127. How you doing? I'm Joel. Man, I tell you what, there's not much in this world that'll make you feel smaller than when you leave the keys in the car and lock the car. I did that this past weekend, and I didn't call the locksmith right away. I wanted to see if I could solve the problem myself, so I took a stick that I found on the ground, and I tried to jimmy-rig the door open, and then I just gave up and just called the locksmith. A couple hours later, I realized that I can't unlock the car with the keys that I have in my hand, all because I tried to unlock the car with a stick. And now because I did that, there's now wood debris that's jamming the lock and I'm not able to move it and I need to call the locksmith again. But you know what? Even though I'm down $200, an extra $100 because of that second locksmith, I'm thankful for both of those locksmiths because without them, I wouldn't have been able to come to work today.
1: What is it that has you anxious these days? What's stealing your joy? Hi, I'm Chuck Swindoll. I'm not referring to the little foxes that nibble away at your life, those little nitpicking, unimportant things that are, well, just a part of daily living. But I mean, what are the gut-wrenching, ulcer-making, big-time monsters that crawl in on your bed and steal your sleep and take away your pleasure? You know, interesting, nobody has the same list, but we all have a list, and each list has the same effect. Anxiety steals our joy. Friend, tear up your list. Choose to be anxious for nothing.
0: Z88.3, stress saver traffic, I-4 looking great in both directions, though we do have some construction on the turnpike northbound in a couple spots. One approaching Orange Blossom Trail is taking up two lanes. The other approaching State Road 50 in Winter Garden, taking up three lanes. We've got a sinkhole in Maitland still affecting Wymore Road between Hope Road and Ornal Road. That area is going to be closed for quite a while, so you might want to try Lake Destiny Road to get around it. And that's your Z88.3 stress saver traffic. Got a 50-50 chance of rain for your Tuesday afternoon and a high of around 92. Another 50-50 chance of rain for your Tuesday night with a low of around 72. And Wednesday, we could also see some rain, but we need every drop of it, I tell you what.

0: 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In Daytona Beach, it's also 76. We're at 78 in Ocala and Orlando.
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Big congratulations to Sean Sweeney. In case you haven't heard, he was hired as the new head coach for your Orlando Magic. And Sean, whenever you get to Orlando, feel free to make yourself at home.

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0: 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It's 158. I'm Joel checking stress saver traffic for you. I-4 looking great in both directions. So we do have some construction on the turnpike northbound in a couple spots, actually. One approaching Orange Blossom Trail that's taking up two lanes. The other approaching State Road 50 in Winter Garden is taking up three lanes. Also have that sinkhole in Makeland that's worse. It's affecting Wymore Road between Hope Road and Orlo Road. That area is going to be closed off for quite some time, so you might want to try Lake Destiny Road instead. And that's your Z88.3 Stress Saver Traffic. Got a 50-50 chance you might see some rain on your Tuesday afternoon, but if you don't, got another 50-50 chance you might see some rain on Tuesday night. High of around 91 for your Tuesday afternoon and a low of around 72 for your Tuesday night. In Melbourne, it's 76. It's 75 in Daytona Beach. We're at 78 in Ocala. We're at 77 in Orlando. I'll be back tomorrow night at 10. But in the meantime, keep on keeping on and keep on being you. Alana is in next.
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I am Alana on C88.3. Sometimes we use the word contentment to say that we're okay where we're at. But I was reading an article, and the English Puritan Jeremiah Burroughs describes it as an inward, quiet, gracious spirit. Contentment is not loud nor frantic. It's not scrambling for the next thing. It is quiet, steady, and grace-shaped. Would you pray with me, Heavenly Father? Please give us a spirit of contentment. Father, help us to be quiet when quiet is necessary, to be steadfast and steady in you. And Father God, may our countenance be shaped like the loving grace that you've extended to us through our Savior Jesus. In his name we pray, and for your great glory.

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0: Hello, I'm Alana on Z88.3. It's June 2nd, and it is I Love My Dentist Day. Can I be honest? I really do love our dentist. He happens to be a Z business team member, but more than that, he's kind, and he is skilled. He's a dentist that we've been using for about the last 18 years for all of our family dental needs, and wow, has he helped our family out during some dental emergencies. I'm so thankful for Dr. Kirk Solberg. So let your dentist know how much you appreciate them today, because it's I Love My Dentist Day.
1: Hi, this is Pastor Joel Hunter with a warning. Sometimes there are no good alternatives but avoidance. A couple vacationing in Yosemite were concerned about bears. The husband said he'd talked to the park ranger, and the ranger said, well, we haven't seen any grizzlies in this area so far this year, or black bears for that matter. The wife shrieked, there's two types of bears out there? How can you tell the difference? Which one is more dangerous? The ranger replied, oh, well, that's an easy one. If the bear chases you up the tree and it comes after you, it's a black bear. If it shakes the tree until you fall out, it's a grizzly. The Bible says there is no safe form of sin. Genesis 4:7 says, sin is crouching at the door and its desire is for you, but you must master it. It also says, Romans 12:21, do not be overcome by evil, but overcome evil with good. Let's go help somebody.
0: Cloudy skies tonight. We're heading for a low near 75, and it's a little on the breezy side, keeping some of those showers and thunderstorms around as we head into the morning. Partly cloudy to get the day going, and a 50% chance of showers in your neighborhood with a high near 92. It is 77 in Melbourne, 76 in Daytona Beach and Ocala, and it's 77 in Orlando.
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0: Hi, I'm Tracy Leak from Z88.3. Today might be one of those normal kind of days. I love when God gets our attention to remind us that He is right there with you.
1: Hi, I'm Rami. We were told that we probably wouldn't be able to have any children, but God is greater than. I have now a 14-year-old, so he's my pride and joy. He has special needs. We found out that he has sensory issues, and plus he's autistic. And one day we're in the car, and he wasn't talking much, and "How Great Is Our God" was on the radio, and all I heard was, "Great God," and I was in tears. He's answered all my prayers. God's always been there.
0: You hear a story like Rami's, and my prayer is that you believe what Jesus said. Surely I'm with you always to the very end of the age.

Hey, I'm Alana on Z88.3. I don't know about you, but I was always thankful that the Z was safe for the little ears in our family. And now that my husband Mark and I have a grandson and a granddaughter on the way, I am so thankful your Z is keeping that promise for our family and for yours.

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I know it's not always easy, but it is the best.

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Hello, I'm Elena on Z88.3. Okay, maybe it's happened to you. You find yourself not feeling quite right in the middle of the night. Maybe it's a different kind of symptom that you're used to, and maybe you panic a little. So you're tempted to call and ask AI chatbot for help. A lot of people apparently are doing that because it's fast, it's free, and it's

0: It's available 24/7. But some doctors have done a study, and they say that AI can be helpful for basic health information or to help you decide if you actually need to seek medical attention. But AI should never take the place of your doctor. The study found that even the best AI still gives inaccurate medical information about 1 out of every 5 times. Ooh, I don't know about you, but that's too often for me.
1: Find that trust and that knowing that God is going to make it right in His way.
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1: 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Just say, "Okay, Lord, I'm going to give you the situation because I trust you."
2: You never face life alone. He hears you, He sees you, and He is at work in your circumstances. 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
0: We've got cloudy skies tonight, 75 for our overnight low. We're expecting a high near 91 later today. 50% chance for some showers in your neighborhood, and our promise to get your weather warnings first to help you keep your family safe. It is 75 in Melbourne. Daytona Beach is at 75, 76 in Ocala and in Orlando.
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Hey, I'm Elena on C88.3. You know, Jesus did not come to this world just to make your life better, although knowing him does. He came because our sin separated us from a holy God. Just think about that.

Z88.3, the beauty of God's Word is that it is truth, whether you and I understand and believe it or not.

Good morning, I'm Elena on Z88.3. Florida is almost the perfect place for growing just about everything, right? I say almost because you might be noticing those plants that you lost during the hard freeze in January just aren't bouncing back the way you hoped they would. I've been following a Florida plant guide for quite a few years, and they've suggested for those of us dealing with damage from last winter's freeze, we might want to consider replacing some of our delicate plants with cold hardy plants. And they've provided a list. And I've put that link for you.

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1: Have you ever watched ants marching in a line? I'm Tyler McKenzie from Z88.3 Mornings, and I watched a line of ants following each other in my driveway. There must have been 100 of them. I was amazed at how each one followed the exact path of the one directly in front. Apparently, the scent that the ants leave behind is called pheromone. They walk in a line because they follow the scent left behind by the leader. What they didn't realize is that they were following their leader right into a trap. Poison. And they were all going down. Who are you spending time with and maybe unknowingly following? Even those of us with the greatest leadership skills can end up following others right into a trap, a place where we shouldn't be. Proverbs 12:26 says, "The righteous choose their friends carefully, but the way of the wicked leads them astray." As we ultimately follow God, let's pray that He would give us wisdom in the company that we keep.
0: It is going to be right around 75 as you head out the door this morning. Partly cloudy skies, and looks like we've got about a 50% chance for some showers and thunderstorms this afternoon, and a high near 92. In Melbourne, it's 76, 75 in Daytona Beach, and in Ocala and Orlando, it is 76.
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0: 1 minute, life is sunshine and beach waves.
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0: 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We're Ellis and Tyler.
1: And welcome to Tuesday. Did you see any rain in your neck of the woods yesterday?
0: I did. It was fierce and it was crazy for 10 minutes and then it was gone.
1: I think it was like that for a lot of us. We're going to see more of that today, and we could be looking at it being even more fierce, especially in northern Brevard County. They're saying in parts of northern Brevard, we could be looking at 3 to 4 inches of rain coming down this afternoon.
0: Well, we'll be watching it. If anything does turn severe, keep the Z on. We'll get you those weather warnings first to help you keep your family safe.
2: 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It made her more aware of God's interest in our daily experiences. She no longer separates her Christian life from her finances. 4 words basically changed her life. God owns it all. 4 words. God owns it all. Let the following verse confirm that truth in your heart today. 1 Chronicles 29:11. 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
0: 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We're Ellis and Tyler. How are things on the road?
1: We're not bad. If you're planning to make a run on I-4 this morning, go for it. It's looking pretty good eastbound and westbound. As far as the toll roads go, 408, Beachline, Greenway, Western Expressway, they're looking pretty good. But we are just getting word of a crash. Let's see. Eastbound 528. Right at Cimarron Boulevard, the off-ramp right lane is blocked. Just be prepared for a little bit of a slowdown. And in Maitland, Wymore Road still shut down. Head on over to Lake Destiny. Sunrail on time. And that's Z88.3 Stress Saver Traffic.
0: Well, we have a good chance for showers and thunderstorms this afternoon. High of 92, but with that heat index, it's going to feel like we're well into, the triple digits today. Woo! So it's going to be a hot afternoon and stormy as well. A low tonight of 72 with more rain.
1: 75 currently in Melbourne, 73 in Daytona, 73 in Ocala, and 78 in Orlando.
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0: 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We're Ellis and Tyler.
1: And good news, if you're about to head to I-4, it looks good. Both directions, up to speed. The toll roads, mostly in good shape as well, but we do have a wreck on 528 headed eastbound. You're going to find it right by Cimarron. And the off-ramp right lane is blocked. Other than that, in pretty decent shape on I-95. There is a crash on southbound I-75 at mile marker 344 in Bellevue. It's on the left shoulder. And SunRail looking good with all terrains on time. That's Z88.3, Stress Saver Traffic.
0: It is going to be a stormy day across central Florida. 70% chance for rain and a high today of 92 with the heat index making it feel even warmer than that. More rain expected tonight. Could even start the day tomorrow with rain, but it should actually be a great afternoon tomorrow and cooler. High of 82.
1: 75 currently in Melbourne, 73 in Daytona, 73 in Ocala, and 78 in Orlando. I wish there was a way we could put that yellow triangle with the exclamation point on it for the weather today, like they do on TV. I wish there was a way we could put that up on the radio just to show. It's a weather alert day.
0: I had that little sign in my car. I think my tire pressure is low.
1: Oh.
0: So I don't like that sign. Stresses me out right now.
1: Then forget about that sign. Forget I even mentioned it. Like you forget about just about everything else I ever mentioned.
0: Oh, stop.
1: Here's Elevation Rhythm on the Z.

0: Z88.3, 6 o'clock. Good morning. We're Ellis and Tyler.
1: And if you're driving around town this morning, just want you to know I-4 is looking good both directions, up to speed. If you're planning to take any of our toll roads, we do have a crash slowing things on eastbound 528 at Cimarron Boulevard, the off-ramp right lane blocked. All the other toll roads are looking good. I-95's problem-free, but there is a crash slowing things on southbound I-75. At mile marker 344 in Bellevue, it's off on the left shoulder. And then that sinkhole in Maitland still causing problems. Wymore Road still shut down between Hope and Oronal, so Lake Destiny is your best alternate. Sunrail on time, and that's Z88.3 Stress Saver Driving.
0: Well, it is official. The Spurs assistant coach Sean Sweeney has officially been named Orlando Magic's next head coach. The 16th in franchise history of the Magic president of basketball operations, Jeff Weltman said Sean brings a tremendous work ethic and a high degree of intensity that set the tone for everything that he does. He's grounded in competitiveness and accountability while also embracing a modern creative approach to coaching. And so he's going to finish up the NBA finals with the Spurs. And then once he's done with that, he'll come to Central Florida. We just hope it goes well, and we welcome him to his new home. And now that we're into June, you may hear more things that are encouraging men to make important doctor's appointments. June is Men's Health Month, a time to shine a light on the unique health challenges that men face and to inspire action toward healthier living. It's a reminder for men to actually schedule those checkups so that issues can be caught early. It's a reminder for them to work on their daily habits to not only help with their physical health, but mental health too. Gone are the days of, well, I feel fine. I don't need to go to a doctor. Those annual checkups are important. And because you are important to us, we want you to go.
1: Man, just hearing you say that just makes me think of my dad. He took care of all of us, made sure everything was right with the house. But when it came to himself, yeah, I'm fine. Don't worry about me. Until finally, one day he had a heart attack. And his doctor really laid into him for not coming to see the doctor. And after that, he became a much better patient.
0: Yeah, there's too much that we know now. And that early detection is so key. So I don't know if it's been a while. If you are, even if you're a woman and it's like, it's been a while since I've made an annual checkup, let today be the day.
1: Here's the 88.3 Z-Land forecast. Looking at some clouds today, showers and thunderstorms could be heavy at times this afternoon. High making it up to about 92 degrees. Heat index 101 this afternoon. Ooh. 75 currently in Ocala, 77 in Orlando.
0: And here's a positive thought, Isaiah 40:31. Those who hope in the Lord will renew their strength. They will soar on wings like eagles.
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0: 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That is Matt Maher. Welcome to Tuesday, 6:16 with Ellis and Tyler.
1: This is the time of day we gather together as a community just to talk to our Father, to pray, and we invite you to join us. God, thank you for life today. Thank you for breath. Thank you for an opportunity to maybe experience you in a new way. I know with so many people in the summer rhythms now of life, things are a little bit different. And so, God, I pray that this would be a time of even renewal for us to be able to look to you as Lord and to reset our life and what you might be doing. I thank you for leading us. I pray that you would continue to lead us and give us wisdom in the words that we speak and our actions. Let us not walk around and just do the same thing that we've always done. Let us walk around with an excitement and an awareness that you are always up to something, not only in our lives, but in the lives of the people around us. And so, God, help us to not miss that. We get stuck on our to-do list and the stress of the day and all the things that are hard and heavy in our lives. Help us to not miss what you might be doing. Thank you for offering us joy in our lives and peace in our lives. Help us to not be those who complain about the amazing things that you give us. God, I ask for protection over our children, that you would protect them as they go about their summer plans, whether it's camp or getting a little downtime, hanging out with their friends. Or for some kids, this is a really difficult time. Summer break is actually stressful because they feel disconnected. Help us to give them connection that's far beyond any kind of tablet or phone could provide them. Give us wisdom in that area. Help us to help them. God, I pray for their protection, especially our teenage drivers this summer, that you would just protect them as they're learning, protect them as they're sharing the road with us, especially on a rainy day like today that we're expecting. We pray for those who serve this community in many ways. We thank you for them. And we ask that you would encourage those who are so tired right now, not just physically, but mentally, just so tired. Thank you for being our strength. Isaiah 40:31, those who hope in the Lord will renew their strength. They will soar on wings like eagles. Renew our strength today, Lord, that we may be able to honor you and serve you even more and not miss what you are doing. We give you this day in Jesus' name.
0: Amen. Amen.
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0: And checking the drive with Z88.3 Stress Saver Traffic. If you're planning to make a run on I-4 this morning, go right ahead. It's in pretty good shape overall. But there is a crash on eastbound I-4 as you're approaching Princeton. It's off on the left shoulder. As far as the toll roads go, most are in good shape. But a wreck slowing things on 528 this morning on the eastbound side, right by Cimarron Boulevard. That also off on the shoulder. I-95 and I-75 looking good. And if you're taking Sunrail, all of our trains are running on time. That's Z88.3 Stress Saver Traffic.
1: It's going to be a rainy day across Central Florida. We're looking at storms moving through and staying. And so it's going to be one of those days where you want to keep the Z on. Listen to what's going on. We could have severe weather that we're dealing with. We'll get you those weather warnings first to help you keep your family safe. And it's going to be hot, hotter than it felt yesterday. 92 as our high, but that heat index all the way up to 101. Woo. Tonight, a low of 72 with more rain.
0: 75 currently in Melbourne, 73 in Daytona, 75 in Ocala, and 77 in Orlando. 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

0: Hi, I'm Tracy Leak from Z88.3. Today might be one of those normal kind of days. I love when God gets our attention to remind us that He is right there with you.
1: Hi, I'm Rami. We were told that we probably wouldn't be able to have any children, but God is greater than. I have now a 14-year-old, so he's my pride and joy. He has special needs. We found out that he has sensory issues, and plus he's autistic. And one day we're in the car, and he wasn't talking much, and "How great is our God" was on the radio, and all I heard was, "Great God," and I was in tears. He's answered all my prayers. God's always been there.
0: You hear a story like Rami's, and my prayer is that you believe what Jesus said. "Surely I'm with you always, to the very end of the age."

0: Z88.3 at 6:30. Good morning. 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
1: 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I-4 eastbound. We are dealing with a bit of a slowdown because of a crash. Eastbound I-4, right as you're approaching Princeton, you're going to find that accident on the left shoulder. But the rest of eastbound I-4 looking good. I-4 westbound problem free. The toll roads around town, we do have a crash on eastbound 528 at Cimarron Boulevard. It's off on the shoulder. But the other toll roads are looking just fine. No big problems. I-95 and I-75 are both up to speed and moving nicely. And in Maitland, Wymore Road still shut down because of the sinkhole. You may want to take Lake Destiny Road as your alternate. And if you're planning to take Sunrail to get in this morning, go right ahead. All of our trains are running on schedule. That's Z88.3 Stress Saver Traffic.
0: It's been one of those weeks, and I know the first week of summer for a lot of our students where we've just had to navigate around some of the rain. Today, just so you know, is the heavier rain, the day where we're going to be seeing most of the opportunity for storms, the heaviest expected in Brevard this afternoon. Some places could see 3 to 4 inches of rain throughout the afternoon into our evening hours. Could still be dealing with rain, and with that, the potential for severe weather. We're watching things for you, getting you weather warnings first to help you keep your family safe. That's our promise to you at the Z. Normally, when we deal with showers like that, we can still go to the beach or do the outdoor plans and take the break and go back out. Today might be a tougher day for that once those storms get started. But tomorrow, looking great. And some of our malls are doing what they can to bring families back in. Melbourne Square is launching a new free kids club program this summer, offering monthly events. This is for kids 12 and under. The year-round program will feature live performances, hands-on activities, face painting, family-friendly entertainment. The goal is to provide local families with opportunities to spend time together.
1: Oh, cool. You know, I don't know what it was. Ever since I was a teenager, it was always something fun about the mall, and it seems like they always had fun stuff going on. And, of course, Orange Julius was always an attraction.
0: Yes, the food court was always a draw. And I really think that we keep hearing these stories about this next generation

0: wanting to hang out at the mall again. For a while, they were they're all closing, and there's not much going on. And now we're starting to hear about teenagers coming back in. They want to see each other in person. Some of them want to even try clothes on again.
1: What?
0: They didn't know what that was like. And so there has been a surge in some malls across the country. And so to hear that, you know, a lot of our malls are having actual programming for young kids, it's kind of fun.
1: 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We are looking at sun and clouds today with showers and thundershowers coming later. High around 92 degrees. And that heat index, 101. 73 currently in Daytona, 78 in Orlando.
0: And here's a positive thought. 1 Corinthians 16:14. Do everything in love.

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0: Z88.3 646. We're Ellis and Tyler.
1: And school's done, and that means summer is here. Woo. Which means it's the perfect time for Ellis and Tyler's Summer of Fun. We just have so many amazing things for you and your family to do this weekend, this summer, so you can keep the summer fun going.
0: I like to start off with the summer bucket list. This is a list that you can print out and fill in yourself. We've done this every year since my kids were little, and they put in their own stuff. I usually print out a couple because I have my own summer bucket list, and then ones where, like, the fun stuff that we want to explore, places we want to go, but then I have my mom's summer bucket list of what things can we accomplish. They don't like that one as much, but they're teenagers now, and we're still printing out the summer bucket list.
1: And if you're going to do some traveling this summer, why not take Flat Ellis along? You can actually go to our website, make a copy, cut it out, and as you do your travels, take pictures of Flat Ellis wherever you go. By the way, Flat Ellis would love to go to the French Riviera this summer.
0: Okay.
1: Just putting it out there.
0: Well, it's not just a fun thing for your family. You also have an opportunity to submit those pictures and win prizes for taking Ellis along with you. We also have an opportunity for your kids to be part of our kids' book club. So all of the fun for your family is right on our website at zradio.com.
2: Man has invented everything that can be invented.
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2: 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A man at the conference stood up and challenged the bishop, and the bishop said, "Give me an example." Well, the man replied, "I believe in the next 50 years, man will fly." "Nonsense," the bishop said. "That's blasphemy. Only angels fly." The man who challenged the bishop was Milton Wright. He had two sons, and you guessed it, Orville and Wilbur. God isn't finished with us. Dream on. Could be that your dream is his. I'm Steve Brown. You think about that. Share what you just heard with a friend. Go to youthinkaboutthat.com.
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1: And if you're out and about this morning and on I-4, you may hit a little bit of a slowdown on I-4 eastbound, mainly because we've got a crash as you're approaching Princeton. It's on the left shoulder, causing about a 2 or 3 minute delay. And then you're on your brakes on I-4 eastbound from 536 to 535 as well. I-4 westbound, a little slowdown from Orange City to DeBary Deltona. The toll roads, they're in good shape this morning. I-95 and I-75 look good. Maitland, Wymore Road still shut down because of the sinkhole, so Lake Destiny still your best alternate. And Sunrail looking good with all trains on time. That's Z88.3 Stress Saver Traffic.
0: Well, it's a nice start to the day. Clouds and sunshine as we work through some of these foggy areas. Today, though, will be a bit stormy across central Florida. We have a good chance for showers and thunderstorms, and it's just going to be hot. We've got a high of 92 with the heat index in the triple digits.
1: It is 75 degrees in Melbourne, 73 in Daytona, 75 in Ocala, and 78 in Orlando. 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
1: And checking our drive with Z88.3 Stress Saver Traffic. I-4 is a little sluggish this morning on the eastbound side because of a wreck on eastbound I-4 as you're approaching Princeton. You're going to discover things start slowing down right as you pass Colonial. The accident at Princeton is on the left shoulder. It's causing about a 2 to 3 minute delay. Over on I-4 westbound, you got some congestion. Orange City to DeBary Deltona. About 8 minutes to work your way through. The toll roads, they're in good shape this morning. Got no big problems. I-95 and I-75 also looking good. In Mainland, Wymore Road is still affected by that sinkhole, so it's still shut down between Hope and Orinal, so you may just want to take Lake Destiny Road instead. And SunRail looking good with all trains on time. That's Z88.3 Stress Saver Traffic.
0: Well, who wants to talk about school while we're on summer break? However, enrollment is now open for Florida Virtual Full-Time for the 2026-27 school year. Florida students in kindergarten through 12th can apply through July 17th. FLVS is statewide. A tuition-free provides full-time online education, but the kids are at home. They follow a traditional academic calendar, offers the scheduled teacher-led classes. I know many families who homeschool who will also use this option, even for just certain classes. Students can take honors, advanced placement, dual enrollment. Classes begin August 19th. If you have recently or maybe ever taken a carnival cruise, you may want to know that they are working to contain the fallout from a data breach that compromised millions of their passengers' personal data. They have reached out to some travelers through email. The company, though, is urging people to closely monitor your bank statements and credit histories for any unauthorized activity. And if you have spent any time at OIA, Orlando International Airport, you might be familiar with the print of the carpet. It's so uniquely OIA. Teal blue with white flowers. If I showed you a picture, you probably would recognize it right away. You might see that print around. Rockham is selling socks that look like OIA's carpet. So, yes, for $59, you too can look like OIA. They're also selling a suitcase with MCO and other Orlando stickers.
1: Man, I gotta admit, I should have saw this coming. You know, whenever I see that pattern on the rug, I always feel like I'm home.
0: Right.
1: So I'll now look down at my lower legs and say, oh, look, I'm home. You're Z88.3 Z-Land forecast. We got some showers and thunder showers coming this afternoon. Some of those thunder showers do run the risk of being severe. We could be looking at strong gusty winds, possibly getting up to 60 miles an hour, and even coincides hail is a possibility this afternoon. We should see a high right about 92 degrees and a heat index today around 101. 73 currently in Daytona, 78 in Orlando.
0: And here's a positive thought, Ephesians 2:10. For we are God's handiwork, created in Christ Jesus to do good works, which God prepared in advance for us to do.
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Good Tuesday morning. We are Ellis and Tyler. So thrilled we get to start this day together with Ben Fuller and Who I Am.

0: Z88.3, 716. We're Ellis and Tyler.
1: And with all of our theme parks here in Central Florida to choose from, you probably have one attraction you love. I have one. And if anybody knows me well, they know what it is. Tyler, what is it?
0: Carousel of Progress.
1: Oh, yeah.
0: I'm right there with you. I think it's the most endearing attraction at Disney.
1: I love just seeing the whole theater rotate, and we see the decades change and the advances that happen through technology. Mm-hmm. I love it. I also love the fact that when it's 114 degrees outside, I can go sit in the Carousel of Progress for 20 minutes and cool off.
0: There's never a line.
1: Well, it looks like Disney is going to be making some major changes to the Carousel of Progress. The rotating theater is going to close on July 6th to make way for an updated version of the Carousel of Progress that's going to debut in 2027. Now, if you don't know much about the Carousel of Progress, how old would you figure it probably is? What year do you think it started?
0: I mean, it started before the park opened.
1: You're absolutely right. It actually debuted in 1964 at the New York's World Fair, and it's one of the few remaining attractions at the park that was directly shaped by Walt Disney himself. Mm. It's been more than 30 years since the attraction had a last major update. So with the current update they're going to do, they are going to start the Carousel of Progress now, no longer in 1900, where it starts, where we get the electric refrigerator and the electric lights.
0: I kind of like seeing that, though.
1: I love that, too. But let's face it, for most of us, that is not part of our life and our experience. Mm-hmm. So what they're going to do is they're going to move the Carousel of Progress forward roughly 60 years.
0: Okay.
1: So now, instead of starting in 1900, it'll start in the 1960s with a family gathered around a TV witnessing man's first steps on the moon.
0: Oh, cool. Okay.
1: Then in Act Two, the 1980s, they'll show the new 80s appliances and how they're making our lives better. Act Three will be the year 2000, actually New Year's Eve 1999, as we're seeing how the internet is Y2K. Changing our lives. Yeah, exactly.
0: So is it going to be the same family? Please tell me.
1: I assume they say it's going to be a family, and I'm assuming it's probably going to be the same family.
0: Okay.
1: I am really hoping it's the same narrator. Mm-hmm. His name is Gene Shepard. He's the guy who narrates the movie A Christmas Story.
0: Yes.
1: He's the dad. I've always loved him and his voice and his style, but since so much is changing, they may have to get a new voice.
0: And we needed the same song, too.
1: It's a great, big, beautiful tomorrow. Yes, keep that song.
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0: 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We're Ellis and Tyler. How are things looking on the road?
1: Well, if you're on I-4 this morning, get set for a little bit of a slowdown on I-4 eastbound, 192 to 535. That's about a 15-minute run. Then over on I-4 westbound, you're going to be on your brakes from Orange City to DeBary Deltona. Over the bridge, you're fine, but at 46A, you slow down again to Lake Mary for about 8 minutes. The toll roads, we got a big problem to deal with on the turnpike this morning, headed southbound. We've got an accident and emergency vehicles are on the scene on the on-ramp from Turkey Lake Service Plaza. The on-ramp left lane blocked. Other than that, the rest of the toll roads are good and SunRail on time. That's Z88.3 Stress Saver Traffic.
0: It has been a beautiful start to the day. Gorgeous weather. Soak it in. Things are going to be changing for us today. We're expecting more rain than we had yesterday. In fact, there is a marginal risk of severe thunderstorms this afternoon. Into our evening hours, we could be dealing with heavy downpours, a wind gust up to 60 miles per hour, coin-sized hail in some of these stronger storms. And so know that we're watching it for you, getting you weather warnings first to help you keep your family safe. Going to be a tough afternoon in some parts of Central Florida. And it's going to be hot. We've got a high of 92 with the heat index in the triple digits.
1: 77 currently in Melbourne, 73 in Daytona, 75 in Ocala, and 78 in Orlando. Hey, thank you so much for letting us share the morning together. Hillsong Worship now on the Z.

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1: All right, if you're driving around Central Florida this morning, we got a couple of slow spots you'll want to know about. First of all, if you're driving I-4 eastbound, we've got a crash as you're approaching 192. It's on the right shoulder, but yeah, it'll cost you a couple minutes as you pass through. And then on I-4 eastbound, it's just kind of congested from 192 to 535. That's about a 15-minute run. Over on I-4 westbound, you got some slow-moving cars, Orange City to the Barry Deltona. That's about 8 minutes. You're good over the bridge, but at 46A, more brake lights until you get past.

0: past Lake Mary Boulevard. That's about 8 minutes. As far as the toll roads go, we've got emergency vehicles on the scene of an accident on the Turnpike southbound on the on-ramp from the Turkey Lake Service Plaza. The on-ramp left lane is blocked. And if you're planning to drive on John Young Parkway, be prepared for a slowdown because of a crash on JYP southbound at Deerfield Boulevard. Two left lanes are blocked. Sunrail, all trains on time. That's Z88.3, Stress Saver Driving.
1: It's official. Our Orlando Magic basketball team now has a new head coach. Sean Sweeney, who is currently the Spurs assistant coach, was officially named our coach, the 16th in franchise history. The statement says Sean brings a tremendous work ethic and high degree of intensity that sets the tone for everything he does. Attention to detail, his ability to communicate and teach the game clearly stands out. They said he's grounded in competitiveness and accountability, while also embracing a modern creative approach to coaching. We welcome him here in Central Florida as we again thank Jamal Mosley for his time leading our guys, hoping really that he loves his new position with the Pelicans. And now that we are into June, you may hear more people encouraging men to go to the doctor. June is Men's Health Month, a time to shine a light on the unique health challenges that men face to inspire action towards healthier living. It's a reminder for men to schedule checkups so that you can catch things early and make a positive change in your daily habits, not only help you physically, but mentally too. Gone are the days of, well, I feel fine, I don't need a doctor. Those annual checkups are so important. And because you are important to us, we're gonna keep bugging you till you go.
0: We appreciate that.
1: I used to bug my husband a lot, and I tell you, it really, last year he dealt with kidney stones and he had to be hospitalized when he went through that. And it ignited something fierce in him. He's now walking every day. He's healthier than he's been in a long time, and I'm so grateful. And I didn't realize how much of the burden it took off of my heart. Him taking care of himself mentally, physically, spiritually, him doing that and being proactive in those areas has, for me as a wife, meant so much. It makes me, the burden's heavy when you're married to someone who's not willing to do that. So if it's been a while since you've made those appointments, if anything, you know, do it for your spouse if you don't want to do it for yourself, because it does mean a lot.
0: Your Z88.3 Z-Land forecast. We're looking at the possibility of showers and thundershowers this afternoon, possibly even severe thunderstorms with wind gusts up to 60 miles an hour, and even coin-sized hail is possible. High today, right about 92 degrees, and that heat index, it is getting up to 101. 75 currently in Ocala, and we got some sunshine, 79 in Orlando.
1: And here's a positive thought. Isaiah 40:31, those who hope in the Lord will renew their strength. They will soar on wings like eagles.

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0: 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It's Maverick City Music. We're Ellis and Tyler. Hope you're having a great start to the day. Living in Florida, we have to deal with bugs. It's just part of our world. I had heard that there is going to be a time where more bugs are going to be here in Central Florida. Like, people dropping off more bugs in our community. What's going on?
1: All right, Google wants to release 64 million mosquitoes.
0: Google. Okay.
1: In California and here in Florida. And the reason they want to do this, it's a new Google initiative called Debug, where they want to release these millions and millions of mosquitoes. And what they want to do is take all these good bugs and have them basically squeeze out all the bad bugs, the mosquitoes that carry disease that people can get. And they're hoping that this program will eradicate millions of dangerous mosquitoes around Florida. So I'm hoping this program works. It just seems a little weird. But Google, what are they doing in the bug business?
0: I don't know. How are we going to know? So my natural reaction when there's a mosquito on me or my kids is, I'm going to take care of it.
1: Yeah, exactly.
0: Come on, get off me. I don't want to do that to a good one. Like,
1: how are you going to know?
0: Are you a good guy or are you a bad guy?
1: Are they going to be the ones wearing the little white hats? Will that indicate they're the good mosquitoes? I don't know. By the way, Google, I hope you get this right, because I use your AI, and that gets it wrong a lot of the time.
2: Hi, this is Pastor Joel Hunter with a warning. Sometimes there are no good alternatives but avoidance. A couple vacationing in Yosemite were concerned about bears. The husband said he'd talked to the park ranger. And the ranger said, well, we haven't seen any grizzlies in this area so far this year, or black bears for that matter. The wife shrieked, there's two types of bears out there? How can you tell the difference? Which one is more dangerous? The ranger replied, oh, well, that's an easy one. If the bear chases you up the tree and it comes after you, it's a black bear. If it shakes the tree until you fall out, it's a grizzly. The Bible says there is no safe form of sin. Genesis 4:7 says, sin is crouching at the door and its desire is for you, but you must master it. It also says, Romans 12:21, do not be overcome by evil, but overcome evil with good. Let's go help somebody.
0: Z88.3, 7:48, we're Ellis and Tyler.
1: All right. Let's say you're driving on I-4 this morning.
0: Okay. You're driving on I-4 this morning.
1: See, this is what happens when you don't show up at rehearsal. If you're on I-4 eastbound, you're going to hit some congestion. 27 to Champions Gate. That's about 20 minutes. And then right around 192, you slow down again to 535. That is a 15-minute run. And then a tap of the brakes coming in from Cayley to Colonial. Now, over on I-4 westbound, you're going to find Orange City to DeBary Deltona is about an 8-minute run. As far as the toll roads go, they're in pretty decent shape this morning. I-95 and I-75 looking good. And Hunter's Creek, we're dealing with a wreck on southbound John Young Parkway at Deerfield Boulevard. Two left lanes blocked, so your best alternate, Orange Blossom Trail. And remember that sinkhole in Maitland on Wymore Road that happened back in like 2006?
0: They started working on it, I heard.
1: They're working on it. The road is still closed this morning between Hope and Orinal, so you may just want to take Lake Destiny Drive once again. But the day will come when that road is reopened.
0: And thank you, Cruz, for your work.
1: That was what I meant to say. That's Z88.3, Stress Safer Driving.
0: Well, it is a beautiful start to the day. Enjoy this. It's all going to change for us this afternoon. If you have plans to be outside, if you're going to one of our theme parks, we are expecting showers and thunderstorms across central Florida. In fact, there's a marginal risk of even severe thunderstorms this afternoon and evening. Wind gusts up to 60 miles per hour. Hail is possible. And so we'll get you those weather warnings first to help you keep your family safe.
1: Currently 77 in Melbourne, 73 in Daytona, 75 in Ocala, and we got sunshine and 79 in Orlando. Megan Woods now, I believe you on the scene.

0: Z88.3, Megan Woods, I Believe You. 7:53, Tuesday morning, June 2nd. It's June 2nd already? Man, this month is flying by. We got some friends who are celebrating today.
1: June is 67.
0: June is here too?
1: Yes.
0: Wow.
1: 39 is what Joshua is celebrating, and happy 6 to Mason.
0: The twins, Josiah and Jacob, celebrating 20 today. Victor is 59, and Hannah, she's 23.
1: William is 9. Happy 19th to Aaliyah. Emma turns 5, and my friend Shelly celebrating her birthday today.
0: Aw, happy birthday from our friends at WonderWorks Orlando. We'll get you a 4-pack of tickets to give you access to everything at WonderWorks, including the ropes course, laser tag, 4D movie, and more. If you want the tickets, just be caller number 12.
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0: Z88.3. Good morning, Ellis and Tyler here. Who's this?
1: Hi, good morning. My name is Michelle.
2: Well, you did it. You are a big winner.
1: Yay, thank you.
0: You're welcome. We're going to get you a 4-pack of tickets to Wonderworks Orlando.
1: I'm so excited. Thank you so much. Have a blessed day.
2: You too, honey. Thanks for listening to the Z.
1: Thank you.

0: 88.3, 8 o'clock. Good morning. We're Ellis and Tyler.
1: And if you're headed to your car to head to I-4, I just want you to know it's a little slow on the eastbound side of the interstate as you're approaching Amelia Street. The left shoulder has an accident there that's slowing things down just a little. And then as far as I-4 eastbound is concerned, otherwise, 27 to Champions Gate is about a 20-minute run, and it slows again, 192 to 535 for about 15 minutes. John Young Parkway through downtown to Colonial, that's about 13 minutes. Over on I-4 westbound, right at Orange City, brake lights until you manage to clear DeBary Deltona. About an 8-minute run. Over the bridge, you're good till you get to 46A. You slow down again till you clear Lake Mary Boulevard. That's another 8 minutes. The toll roads, they're looking good. I-95 and I-75 problem-free. In Hunter's Creek, southbound John Young Parkway at Deerfield Boulevard, an accident has two left lanes blocked. You might want to take Orange Blossom Trail instead. And in Maitland, Wymore Road still closed due to the sinkhole, so head over to Lake Destiny. Sunrail on time. And that's Z88.3 Stress Saver Traffic.
0: I'm so glad that it is a beautiful start to the day. No rain to deal with, no issues. We had fog earlier, but that's even out of here. And it really is a beautiful start to the day. Enjoy it while you can. We have some nasty weather coming our way. In fact, we've dealt with some storms throughout this week. Today will be the heaviest of all that we've dealt with. And so know that we do have an opportunity for heavy downpours. There is even that risk today for severe weather where we could be dealing with wind gusts up to 60 miles per hour, coin size hail in these stronger storms. And so your Z is here. We're watching it for you. We heard that we could have places up to 3 to 4 inches of rain in Brevard County. So just know that we'll get you those weather warnings first to help you keep your family safe. It's our promise to you at the Z. And summertime is here. We hope that you and your family are able to enjoy a staycation, maybe traveling a little bit. Some of our malls are doing what they can to bring families back in. Melbourne Square launching a new free kids club program this summer, offering monthly events. This is for kids 12 and under. The year-round program will feature live performances, hands-on activities, face painting, family-friendly entertainment. The goal is to provide local families with opportunities to spend time together while enjoying interactive experiences in the AC. They have a Father's Day event that's coming up on the 30th. You can check with the Melbourne Square Mall for more kids club events. But I'm noticing a lot of our malls are trying to bring people back in. Had read that last week that this next generation of teenagers, they're wanting a place to hang out with their friends and not just be so digital. And so the malls are kind of picking up in different ways, which is crazy to think.
1: By the way, I haven't mentioned this to you yet, but literally over the last month or so, I've actually been going to the mall more just to walk.
0: Okay.
1: So
0: you're a mall walker now.
1: I don't know. That feels weird even saying that, but
0: that's what it is. I'm, you know what? This is coming from the guy that's like, you won't catch me in a mall ever. If it's not Best Buy, I'm not going. And look at you.
1: Well, if they put Best Buy in the mall, I'd probably be doing more mall walking. Your Z88.3 Z-Land forecast. We are looking at some clouds and showers and thunder showers today. High today right about 92, but that heat index, whoo, getting up to 101. 78 currently in Ocala, 79 in Orlando.
0: And I didn't know I had a new voice for you when I talk about, I'm talking as Ellis.
1: You know, you can't ever make fun of me doing your voice from now on.
0: Here's a positive thought. 1 Corinthians 16:14. Do everything in love.
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0: 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Good morning. We're Ellis and Tyler.
1: I am so thankful that we have friends who work over at Advent Health Centricare because they let us know what's going around Central Florida and how our families can avoid it. Our guest this morning is Dr. Timothy Hendricks from Centricare. Hey, good morning, Dr. Hendricks, and what's going around?
2: Hey, good morning. Well, last week we were talking about swimmer's ear going around and that infection in the outer ear and the skin of the ear canal that can be very painful and irritating from water that gets in the ear this time of year. You know, we're out there enjoying the cool waters on the hot days. But now this week, we've noticed an increase in the middle ear infection. And that's a different type of infection, and that's the infection behind the eardrum and that air space behind the eardrum where fluid builds up and gets infected. Typically, we see that in the wintertime from coughs and colds in small kids, and they get that painful ear. So it just means that those swimmer's ears are now progressing into middle ear infections, which can happen. So that's why it's so important to get in and get it checked out at Centricare. If you have ear pain, get the outer ear infection treated. Otherwise, it's possible it could become a middle ear infection, but why suffer and be miserable with it, you know? So make sure to keep the ears dry. And a reminder also that it's not just getting water in the ear that triggers this whole process. It can be from moisture, from the heat. If you're wearing earplugs, if you're wearing earbuds with your, you know, with that Walkman device, you know what I'm talking about?
1: Yeah.
2: Inside the canal that can cause some irritation, or even if you're wearing earplugs for work, to change those earplugs daily to make sure that you're not introducing bacteria into the ear canal.
0: 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Thanks, Doc.
2: You're welcome. Keep your ears dry.
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1: All righty, let's get you up to date. As far as I-4 goes, if you're on I-4 eastbound, we have a crash as you're approaching Orange Blossom Trail. It's blocking the right lane, so move to the left. And then another crash on eastbound I-4 approaching Amelia, slowing things a bit. The left lane is blocked. And then you're just going to find things are slow on I-4 westbound Orange City to DeBary Deltona, about 8 minutes. And then on the other side of the bridge, 46A to Lake Mary Boulevard is about 8 minutes. The toll roads got a car fire on eastbound 528 at Dallas Boulevard. The right lane's blocked, and you're looking at about a 12-minute delay because of this issue. The other toll roads are in pretty good shape this morning. We do have a wreck on northbound I-95 approaching Malabar by mile marker 170. The right shoulder is where you're going to find that accident. And then in Hunters Creek, southbound John Young Parkway at Deerfield, the left shoulder has an accident. And if you want an alternate, try Orange Blossom Trail. Sunrail on time, and that's Z88.3 Stress Saver Traffic.
0: Sunshine and clouds and an opportunity for storms this afternoon. It's nice now, but 92 degrees this afternoon with that heat index in the triple digits, 70% chance for rain. And what we're looking at is the potential for severe weather. Once these storms start to move through, could be looking at wind gusts up to 60 miles per hour, coin size hail, potentially in these stronger storms, heavy downpours. And so we are watching it with weather warnings first to help you keep your family safe.
1: 78 currently with sunshine in Melbourne, 75 in Daytona, 78 in Ocala, and it is 79 in Orlando. Enjoy the sunshine while it's here. Brandon Lake now. 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
1: And if you're driving this morning, I just want you to know we got a couple of issues on I-4 eastbound. Number one, there's a crash on eastbound I-4 approaching Orange Blossom Trail. It's on the right shoulder. And then we've got another wreck on eastbound I-4 approaching Amelia. That's got the left lane blocked. And then if you're on I-4 westbound, be prepared for some congestion from Orange City to DeBary-Deltona. Slows again, County Road 46A to Lake Mary Boulevard. As far as the toll roads go, there is a car fire causing some issues on eastbound 528 at Dallas. Traffic's backed up about 12 minutes. And if you want an alternate, you might want to take Colonial Drive as the right lane on 528 eastbound is blocked. If you're planning to drive through Maitland, that sinkhole on Wymore is still causing problems that has the road shut down between Hope and Orinal, so you may just want to take Lake Destiny Drive. And in Sumter County, there's a crash on northbound 301 at Kentucky. The right lane is blocked. Sunrail on time, and that's Z88.3, Stress Saver Traffic.
0: Well, who wants to talk about school while we're on summer break? However, enrollment is now open for Florida Virtual Full-Time for the 2026-27 school year. Florida students in kindergarten through 12th can apply through July 17th. FLVS is statewide tuition-free and provides that full-time online education. They follow traditional academic calendar, offers scheduled teacher-led classes. I know many families who homeschool who will also use this option even for just certain classes. Students can take honors, advanced placement, and dual enrollment, and those classes begin August 19th. If you've recently or maybe ever taken a Carnival cruise, you may want to know that they're working to contain the fallout from a data breach that compromised millions of their passengers' personal data. They have reached out to some travelers through email. The company is urging people to closely monitor their bank statements and credit histories for any unauthorized activity. And if you've spent any time in the Orlando International Airport, you might be familiar with the print of the carpet. It's so uniquely OIA. Teal blue with white flowers. If I showed you a picture, you'd probably recognize it right away. You might see that print around. Rock'em is selling socks that look like OIA's carpet. And so for $59, you can sport that look too.
1: $59?
0: You get both socks, though.
1: Oh, okay, yeah. Okay.
0: They're also selling a suitcase with MCO and other Orlando stickers. I just kept thinking about our visitors over the years that have had to sleep on that floor.
1: Yeah. Uh-huh.
0: They probably don't ever want to see that again. You know? But for us, it does signify home. You get off the plane, you're like, ah, that teal carpet.
1: Hey, speaking of OIA and the carpet and sleeping on the floor, do they still have that one mannequin sculpture thingy of the guy in the big glass case who's supposed to be a tourist who is asleep in the box? Do you know what I'm talking about?
0: I have seen that before, but I don't know if it's still there.
1: I haven't seen it in a while.
0: I am heading to the airport on Thursday, so I will be on the lookout for that.
1: Okay.
0: I will report back to you on Tuesday.
1: And if you can break off a piece of carpet for me, too, that'd be cool.
0: No, I'm out.
1: 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We got some sun.

0: this morning, but clouds are coming, showers are coming, thunderstorms are coming too. We could see some heavy thunderstorms, possibly severe, with wind gusts up to 60 miles an hour, and even coin-size hail a possibility this afternoon as we make it up to 92 degrees. That heat index, 101. Right now, 78 with sunshine in Ocala, 79 in Orlando.
1: And here's a positive thought. Isaiah 40:31, those who hope in the Lord will renew their strength. They will soar on wings like eagles.

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So thrilled we can start this day together. Hope you have a great day. Casting crowns now, east to west on the Z.

0: Z88.3, east to west. That is Casting Crowns. 8:46 Tuesday morning. So glad we can spend some time together. We are Ellis and Tyler.
1: Summertime brings new rhythms for our community. Traffic is different. Beaches are crowded. Theme parks are crowded. 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But I'm excited to use this change in rhythm to reset. My life is so focused on others all the time that I know I need this. And so I'm praying about and making a list of ways that I want to reset and improve physically, mentally, spiritually. I always make room for fun with my family, but I don't always create space for rest. And so I'm making a plan for what that's going to look like for me. And I'm going to share this with my family in hopes that my teenagers will focus on that too. What does reset look like for them? Because they need it. My husband needs it. We all need it. And if you have been feeling exhausted, overwhelmed, maybe uninspired lately, join me. It can, you know, it could be life-changing for us. Let's get excited about becoming better at who we are. We decide that. You know, God gives us the inspiration, but we have to put forth the intention of saying, you know what, I'm gonna walk a little bit more, or I'm going to get into the word a little bit more. I'm gonna go for a walk. Becoming a better you, Summer.
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3: The janitor at my school was a grouchy guy named Gus. 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Because of that, a lot of kids teased him. We eventually found out that he had a terrible illness which made it hard for him to work. You never know what someone is going through, so it's important to treat everyone with kindness, just like it says in Colossians 3:12.
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0: All right, if you're on I-4 this morning, just want you to know it's a little slow on I-4 eastbound. Mainly because we've got a crash as you're approaching Orange Blossom Trail. It's on the right shoulder. And then we got another wreck on eastbound I-4 approaching 408, and it has the right lane blocked. On I-4 westbound, you're a little slow, Orange City to DeBary-Deltona. On the other side of the bridge, you're on your brakes from 46A to Lake Mary. The toll roads, two issues for you this morning. The first one is on the Turnpike northbound. We've got a crash just past 192. Right lane blocked. And then a car fire slowing things on eastbound 528 at Dallas Boulevard. Right lane is blocked, and we're looking at a 12-minute delay because of it. If you'd like to skip that, try Colonial Drive. I-95 and I-70. Looking good, and we got a crash on northbound 301 in Sumter County at Kentucky Avenue. Right lane blocked. Sunrail on 10, and that's Z88.3 Stress Saver Traffic.
1: Sunshine and gorgeous for now, but we have a chance for rain this afternoon and an opportunity for severe weather across central Florida. Could be looking at 60 mile per hour wind gusts, heavy downpours, the potential for hail. And so we're watching it, getting you weather warnings first to help you keep your family safe. And it's going to be hot. 92 degrees is the high, that heat index in the triple digits.
0: We got sunshine, 81 in Melbourne, 75 in Daytona, 78 in Ocala, and 79 in Orlando. Here's One Sonic Society. 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

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Hey, we could be seeing some rain this afternoon. Could be heavy at times with some strong gusty winds up to 60 miles an hour. It's Ryan Stevenson.

0: 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We're Ellis and Tyler.
1: And if you're out driving this morning and you're on I-4, just want you to know a couple hot spots you need to know about. I-4 eastbound has a crash as you're approaching 408. The right lane is blocked. And then it's just kind of slow on I-4 eastbound from 192 to 535, 15-minute run. And then John Young Parkway to Colonial Drive is about 25 minutes. Over on I-4 westbound, Orange City to DeBary Deltona, about an 8-minute run. And 46A to Lake Mary Boulevard, another 8 minutes. Got some congestion waiting for you on Goldenrod to I-4. That's on 408 westbound. Goldenrod to I-4, about 13 minutes. And then on the Beach Line eastbound, we've got a car fire at Dallas Boulevard. Traffic's backed up about a half hour. Might just want to take Colonial Drive instead. And in Sumter County, there's a wreck slowing things on northbound 301 at Kentucky Avenue. The right lane is blocked and SunRail trains are on time. That's Z88.3 Stress Saver Traffic.
0: It's official. Our Orlando Magic basketball team now has head coach Sean Sweeney. He's the assistant coach for the Spurs, officially named our next head coach, the 16th in franchise history. The statement says that Sean brings a tremendous work ethic and a high degree of intensity that set the tone for everything that he does. He's going to be with the Spurs for the playoffs, do all that stuff before he comes here to Central Florida. We welcome him, as we also thank Jamal Mosley for his time leading our guys. We are really hoping and, you know, praying for his family, hoping that they love their new position with the Pelicans. And now that we are into June, you may hear people talking about men going to the doctors or trying to at least nudge them a little bit in that direction. June is Men's Health Month, a time to shine a light on the unique health challenges that men face and to inspire action. It's a reminder for men to schedule those checkups, to catch issues early, make positive changes in their daily habits to not only help with their physical health, but their mental health too.
1: You know, I'm kind of ashamed to admit this, but truth be told, I went from age 18 to age 39 without ever going to a doctor. Mm. And I think the only reason I ever went when I was about 39 was because I had just gotten married. Mm-hmm. And my wife said, "You need to go." And I'm like, "I'm fine. I don't know." "No, you need to get a checkup." And I'm thankful to her because even to this day, she still makes sure I go, and I've been able to catch some things early because of her insistence.
0: Yeah. And then you get to the point in life where you have to go all the time. And it's like, oh, I'm going to another doctor's appointment. We get to that age. So before we get to that place, And if it's been a while since you've got your blood work done or you've had that annual checkup, go, because that early detection really is key.
1: Here's the 88.3 Z-Land forecast. We are looking at some sun this morning, but showers and thunder showers in the picture this afternoon. In fact, we could be looking at some severe thunderstorms moving through. Wind gusts up to 60 miles an hour are possible this afternoon into this evening. We could be looking at coin-sized hail also. High today, 92 with a heat index of 101. 80 with some sun in Daytona, 82 in Orlando.
0: And here's a positive thought, Ephesians 2:10, for we are God's handiwork, created in Christ Jesus to do good works, which God prepared in advance for us to do.
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0: And you thank God, the giver of new life.
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0: Z88.3, that's Cece Winans. Love her. Worthy of it all. It's 919 for Allison Tyler.
1: And I'm sure you probably have snacks at your house that your family loves. My wife was teasing me the other day because I was snacking on something she thought was odd. And that was croutons.
0: Oh, I've done that before.
1: Yeah. I mean, it's like I'm just sitting there just eating them like they're fiddle faddle. If you remember
0: fiddle
1: faddle. I used to love that. Anyway, she thought it was odd that I would just snack on croutons. And we started talking about some of the things I've snacked on over the years and when I was a kid. For example, one of the things I would snack on was grilled bacon-wrapped pineapple spears.
0: Oh, no, never had that.
1: Does that sound weird or oddball?
0: So it's pineapple with bacon wrapped around it?
1: Wrapped around it on the grill.
0: No, I think anything with bacon, you can't go wrong with that. Plus, it's grilled, juices. I could see that working.
1: Okay, good. I'm glad you could see it because my wife couldn't. And then one I bet you can see that I used to love to eat. Chocolate-covered bacon.
0: I've actually never tried that before.
1: Oh, it's so good. I would get the bacon, dip it in chocolate, put it on wax paper, put it in the refrigerator, just let it get solid, and then just munch on it. It's so good. Not saying this is the healthiest thing you'd ever eat, but every once in a while.
0: It might be the most unhealthiest thing you ever eat.
1: Oh, no, it's not the most unhealthy. I used to eat something called the garbage plate. This
0: doesn't sound good.
1: I used to live in Rochester, New York. And the garbage plate is a big thing there. If you can picture this, a big plate piled high with macaroni salad.
0: Cold or hot?
1: Cold.
0: Okay.
1: French fries. Fried scrambled eggs mixed in it.
0: Gross.
1: Broken up pieces of cheeseburger.
0: Oh.
1: Chopped up hot dogs.
0: Oh, disgusting.
1: All smothered in a gravy. I know it sounds gross.
0: Did you order this somewhere or you made this?
1: I used to order it when I lived in Rochester. Oh. And then when I left Rochester, I would just make it on my own. And then I would start adding other things to it, like chili and onions and things like this. Oh. It was the grossest looking thing, but man, did I love this. And my wife, whenever I'd get her to try it with me, she's like, nah, I want nothing to do with it. That's all yours.
0: My stomach hurts just hearing about it.
1: Man, I was thinking about bringing you some tomorrow.
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1: Alrighty, here's the dealio if you're taking I-4-io. I-4 eastbound is going to be a little slow for you. 192 to 535. That is about a 15-minute run. Then John Young Parkway to Colonial will cost you about 13. Now, I-4 headed westbound. You're going to find some congestion from Orange City to DeBary Deltona. And then you're back on your brakes from 46A to Lake Mary Boulevard. About an 8-minute run. Toll road's not too bad, but there is a crash northbound on the turnpike just past 192. Right lane blocked, and eastbound 528 has a car fire at Dallas Boulevard. Traffic is backed up about 6 or 7 minutes. Accident, or either the car fire is off on the right shoulder. And then in Wildwood, northbound 301 at Kentucky Avenue. Right lane blocked due to a wreck. Sunrail on time, and that's Z88.3, stress-saver traffic.
5: Z-Land.
0: sunshine and a great start to the day. Soak this in. It's all going to change. We've got that 70% chance for showers and thunderstorms. More of it today than what we've had the last couple of days. In fact, strong storms moving through could bring wind gusts up to 60 miles per hour. Could be looking at times of hail, downpours, flooded streets. And so we'll be watching things for you with weather warnings first to help you keep your family safe.
1: Got some sun and 81 in Melbourne, 80 in Daytona, 82 in Ocala, and 82 with sunshine in Orlando. 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
1: All right, let's get you where you're going. If you're on I-4 westbound, there is a crash slowing things as you're approaching County Road 46A. The accident's on the right shoulder, but it'll take you a few minutes to get past. I-4 eastbound, you're a little slow from 192 to 535, about 15 minutes. As far as the toll roads go, we've got a crash on eastbound 408 on the off-ramp, the Bumby, and the off-ramp left lane blocked. Then we've got a crash on northbound Turnpike, just past 192, right lane's blocked. And car fire slowing things on 528 if you were headed eastbound, right at Dallas Boulevard. The right shoulder is where you're going to find this, and you're looking at a six-minute delay being caused by it. And Maitland, Wymore Avenue still closed because of the sinkhole. The sinkhole's actually been refilled, but now they've just got to finish the repaving job, so it's still shut down between Hope and Ornal Road. Lake Destiny's probably the best way to go. Sunrail on time. And that's Z88.3 Stress Saver Traffic.
0: It is going to be one of those days if you have plans to be outdoors much. I know it looks okay now, but later today, we're expecting a lot of rain, heavy downpours across parts of Central Florida, more so than that we've dealt with the last couple of days. And so there could be times of a strong wind, 60 mile per hour wind gusts involved. There could be times of hail. We heard that there was going to be a couple inches of rain potentially in Brevard County alone. And so it is going to be one of those days we are watching it for you. Keep it on the Z. We'll get you those weather warnings first to help you keep your family safe.
1: It looks beautiful now with the sunshine. Yeah. Just gorgeous. Eat it up while it's there. We're going to see a high today making it up to 92. But that heat index, it's getting up to 101. And then tonight, some cloud showers and a low right about 72. 82 currently in Ocala with some sunshine. 82 in Orlando.
0: And here's a positive thought. 1 Corinthians 16:14, do everything in love.

0: 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We're Ellis and Tyler.
1: And if you're busy working today, thank you for letting us keep you company. Here's Crowder. Good God Almighty.

0: Midwest. Z88.3 958. We're Ellis and Tyler.
1: And we got a pretty nice morning around Central Florida. Sun shining in many places. Looks gorgeous. But we could be looking at some possible severe weather rolling through Central Florida this afternoon.
0: Well, we've dealt with storms the last couple of days, but this looks like it's going to be a bit more widespread across Central Florida once they get started, and then last a little bit longer into our evening hours and could potentially even be stronger than what we've been dealing with.
1: Right. So we're looking at possible severe thunderstorms with wind gusts up to 60 miles an hour. That's a lot of wind. And on top of that, we could be looking at hail, possibly coin-sized hail falling this afternoon. And we're talking some heavy rain, too. We're looking at some places. Brevard County is probably expected to get the most, maybe 3 to 4 inches of rain.
0: So we'll be watching it for you, getting you weather warnings first to help you keep your family safe. Keep it here at the Z.
2: What is it that has you anxious these days? What's stealing your joy? Hi, I'm Chuck Swindoll. I'm not referring to the little foxes that nibble away at your life, those little nitpicking, unimportant things that are, well, just a part of daily living. But I mean, what are the gut-wrenching, ulcer-making, big-time monsters that crawl in on your bed and steal your sleep and take away your pleasure? You know, interesting, nobody has the same list, but we all have a list. And each list has the same effect. Anxiety steals our joy. Friend, tear up your list. Choose to be anxious for nothing.
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1: And checking the drive with Z88.3 Stress Saver Traffic. If you're making a run on I-4 this morning, we're not too bad. It is a little slow on I-4 eastbound. You got some congestion from 192 to 535. That's about 15 minutes. But the rest of I-4 is looking pretty good. No major problems to tell you about on most of our toll roads. However, there is a crash on eastbound 408 on the off-ramp to Bumby, and the off-ramp left lane is blocked. Then over on the turnpike headed northbound, there's a crash just past 192. Right lane blocked, and it's causing about a 15-minute delay. Then we have a car fire on eastbound 528 right at Dallas Boulevard. It's on the right shoulder, but it's causing about a 5 or 6 minute delay to get past it. And SunRail looking good this morning with all trains on time. That's Z88.3 Stress Saver Traffic.
0: Sunshine for now, but that rain is going to be moving in and affecting most of Central Florida throughout the afternoon into the evening hours. We have a high today, 92. The heat index making it feel warmer than that. The biggest concern is how strong these storms are going to be, and so we'll be watching it. Strong wind gusts, a lot of rain, even the potential for severe weather. Weather warnings first to help you keep your family safe. It's what we do here at the Z, and more than likely going to have to be dealing with it.
1: 84 currently in Melbourne, 82 in Daytona, 84 in Ocala, and we got some sunshine while it lasts, and 84 in Orlando.
0: Grace is in for Dan next. Hope you have a great afternoon.
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0: 98.3. Welcome to the first full week of summer. I'm Grayson for Dad. All right, so the kids are out of school. So now what, Mom and Dad? Well, here's what. Just in time, Ellis and Tyler Z Mornings to the rescue. You need to check out their summer of fun activities. They've got so many. Summer book club. They've got their summer bucket list, which honestly, I think this is such a great idea. 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Z-Land scavenger hunts, arts and crafts, and just so much more. So Mom and Dad, just keep the kids and quite honestly, the entire family busy and have fun at the same time. 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
1: Hi, this is Pastor Joel Hunter with a warning. Sometimes there are no good alternatives but avoidance. A couple vacationing in Yosemite were concerned about bears. The husband said he'd talked to the park ranger, and the ranger said, well, we haven't seen any grizzlies in this area so far this year, or black bears for that matter. The wife shrieked, there's two types of bears out there? How can you tell the difference? Which one is more dangerous? The ranger replied, oh, well, that's an easy one. If the bear chases you up the tree and it comes after you, it's a black bear. If it shakes the tree until you fall out, it's a grizzly. The Bible says there is no safe form of sin. Genesis 4:7 says, sin is crouching at the door and its desire is for you, but you must master it. It also says, Romans 12:21, do not be overcome by evil, but overcome evil with good. Let's go help somebody.
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1: Z88.3, Stress Saver Traffic, 1035, Grace in for Dan. If you're out and about, good news, everything is moving along nicely. I-95 northbound, just giving you a little heads up. We do have some debris. Now, it has moved off to the side. Northbound I-95 just past Brevard Indian River County line. So that's around mile marker 162. Again, some debris. Right shoulder right now is blocked. And again, that's northbound I-95. Other than that, everything's moving nicely, even SunRail on time. And that is your Z88.3 Stress Saver Traffic. All right, so it looks like we do have a risk of some severe thunderstorms coming our way later today, possibly even into late this evening. Storms could have up to 60-mile-per-hour wind gusts and even possibly contain some coin-sized hail. So we're monitoring the weather for you. Anything severe pops up, you know we got you covered. Weather warnings first to help you keep your family safe. In the meantime, high today going to be around 90. We do have like a 70% chance of some rain. Heat index could get up to 101. And I stress this, if you have doggies, now is not the time to walk them. You need to walk them early in the morning or late in the evening because it's hard for them to stay cool in humidity. So just keep that in mind. For tonight, mostly cloudy. Overnight low going to be around 71. And the chance of rain, like I mentioned, is going to stay with us. Right now at 1037, Melbourne, you're at 84. Daytona Beach, 83. Ocala, 85. Orlando, 84.
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0: I'm Tracy Leak from Z88.3. There are a lot of distractions throughout our day. Work, kids, laundry, just trying to keep up with it all. Your Z has been a reminder to our friend Madeline that she has our perfect father to show her the way.
1: The Z has been a great blessing in my family. One of my favorite artists is T.C. Winans. Some of her many songs allowed us to be so connected to the attribute of God of being Father, and how we can rely on Him, and how we can just look forward to meeting Him. We're expecting for Him to come back soon. And songs such as that are played at the Z inspire me and remind me how I can model that as a mother to be there for my daughter as well.
0: When you're feeling overwhelmed, your Z will be here with songs filled with encouragement and moments with Jesus to remind you He is our perfect guide.

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0: Amen. 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Z88.3. How you doing? It is 10:57. I'm Grace in for Dan. He's on vacay. So, all right. So the kids are out. And if you're looking for something fun for the kids this summer, here is something really cool. The Orlando Science Center, they are unveiling a brand new theater experience. It's called The Dome. 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So the upgraded theater, The Dome, features 8K laser projection, massive surround sound, luxury seating. All right, I'm hooked. And a huge dome screen, I should say, designed to make you feel like you're part of the action. It actually looks really cool. Check it out now because they opened up yesterday.
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0: Z88.3, Stress Saver Traffic. 10:59, I'm Grace. Okay, so I-4 eastbound looks good. Little slow, little tap of the brakes, I guess you could say. 15 minutes, that's going to be your travel time. US 192 to State Road 535. I-4 west looks good. The express lanes look good. And the only thing we're dealing with is still Wymore Road with a sinkhole. Everything else, it looks perfect. Even SunRail currently on schedule. And that's your Z88.3 Stress Saver Traffic. All right, so we do have a good chance of some rain coming our way today. We have about a 70% chance of some storms coming our way, and possibly later this afternoon, even into this evening. And with these storms, we could have a possibility of 60-mile-per-hour wind gusts and even coin-sized hail. We're monitoring everything for you. In the meantime, our high today is going to be around 90. That 70% chance of rain means the heat index, that's the feel-like temp, is going to get up there to 101. It's very, very hot. So right now at 11 o'clock, Melbourne, you're at 86. Daytona Beach, 87. Ocala, 87. Orlando, 85.
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0: One, hope you're having a beautiful Tuesday morning. Thank you for spending part of it with us here. I'm Grace, in for Dan. Well, it is official. Hurricane season has kicked off as of yesterday. Now, if you're new to the area, all this really means is now is a great time to make sure your family is ready before the storms start showing up. And it can be overwhelming, especially when we're looking at a hurricane coming our way. So now is why people tell you now is a good time to look at all you should have in place before the storm hits us. And I can tell you from experience, being new to the area back in the early 2000s, yeah, do it now, not later. And we're going to make it so easy for you. 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
1: Man has invented everything that can be invented.
2: What?
1: Those words were actually spoken by a bishop at a church conference in 1870. A man at the conference stood up and challenged the bishop, and the bishop said, "Give me an example." Well, the man replied, "I believe in the next 50 years, man will fly." "Nonsense," the bishop said. "That's blasphemy. Only angels fly." The man who challenged the bishop was Milton Wright. He had two sons. You guessed it, Orville and Wilbur. God isn't finished with us. Dream on. Could be that your dream is his. I'm Steve Brown. You think about that. Share what you just heard with a friend. Go to youthinkaboutthat.com.
0: Z88.3, Stress Saver Traffic, 1133. I'm Grace. Dan's off today and taking a look at the roads for you right now. Everything is nice and quiet, moving along nicely. Nothing to report here. You do have one area that it's off to the shoulder, so I'm just going to give you a heads up if you're approaching it. This is on the 417. So if you're headed southbound on the 417 as you get close to John Young Parkway, that accident is now on the right shoulder. It is blocked, but no big delay here. Just be aware of it. And of course, you know by now in Maitland, Wymore Road still closed due to that sinkhole. But that is it. That's your Z88.3 Stress Saver Traffic. Well, as of now, we do have that 70% chance of some rain, possible thunderstorms coming our way, especially later today, possibly this evening. These storms could be intense with 60 mile per hour wind gusts and even some possibly containing a coin-sized hail. So, you know, as always, we monitor the weather for you. So if anything severe pops up immediately, we'll let you know. Weather warnings first to help you keep your family safe. In the meantime, our high today going to be around 90. That chance of rain with the humidity so high, the heat index is going to be way up there. Could get up to 101. That's going to be the feel-like temp. For tonight, that chance of rain sticks around. Possible thunderstorms until late this evening. Overnight low going to be around 71. So at 11:34, Melbourne 86, Daytona Beach 87, Ocala 87, Orlando 86.
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0: It is a good day. 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It is 11:56. I am Grace in for Dan. You know, living in Florida, we're famous, right, for wild, invasive, escaped, exotic animals. His scene reported roaming loose. Like, I think it was, what was it, in 2024, we had in Volusia County that kangaroo that was out and about for a while, going for a little stroll. A 600-pound Bengal tiger. I just read about this one. This was, I believe, in the Palm Beach area. Roaming loose, 2004. Like, yep, doop-de-doo. And the list goes on and on and on. But never, at least not yet, have we had an emu running around. Now, this latest free-spirited animal was running around in Maryland. So an emu, which looks a lot like an ostrich, but it's not. It's also a flightless bird. It's native to Australia. It can run up to 30 miles per hour. Well, it gave the Maryland State Troopers a run for their money. It was in Maryland in this one neighborhood. This emu, it snarled traffic, of course, evaded capture several times, and even, thank you God, survived being hit by a vehicle. Long story short, it took Maryland troopers around 3 hours to capture this emu. And while I know it's not a roadrunner like in the cartoon, I can't help but smile. And all I hear in my head when I'm reading this story is, meep, meep, meep, meep.
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0: Z88.3, Stress Saver Traffic. It is 11:59, so I-4 eastbound looking good. A little slow between US 192 to State Road 535. It's going to take you about 15 minutes. Nothing really big. You'll breeze through that before you even know it. I-4 west, no problems. Express lanes look good and all the toll roads. Now, we do have an incident. It is off the shoulder. I'm just going to let you know what's going on. This is eastbound US 192 and it's around Orange Blossom Trail. This is in Osceola County. So just a little heads up. That accident, it is off on the side. And SunRail is on time. That is it. That's your Z88.3 Stress Saver Traffic. Keeping an eye on the weather for you because we do have like a 70% chance of some rain and possible thunderstorms later today into this evening. And these storms could have up to 60 mile per hour wind gusts, even possibly containing a coin-sized hail. But like I said, we are monitoring the weather for you, as we always do. It's our promise to you. Weather warnings first to help you keep your family safe. So in the meantime, partly cloudy, our high going to be around 90. Watch out for the heat index. With the humidity so high, that heat index could get up to about 101. And tonight, that chance of rain sticks around till late into the evening. Our overnight low tonight going to be around 71. Right now at 12 o'clock, Melbourne, you're at 87. Daytona Beach, you're at 89. And Ocala, you're at 88. Orlando, you're at 89. But the feel-like temp, already creeping up. Right now, it feels like 96.
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0: 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I love that the sun sets later and later. More daylight means more time to enjoy God's goodness. Sun sets tonight, 8:19.
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0: 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How do I know this? This is how I know. Check it out. Hi, Z.
1: Hi.
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0: Have you ever watched ants marching in a line? I'm Tyler McKenzie from Z88.3 Mornings, and I watched a line of ants following each other in my driveway. There must have been 100 of them. I was amazed at how each one followed the exact path of the one directly in front. Apparently, the scent that the ants leave behind is called pheromone. They walk in a line because they follow the scent left behind by the leader. What they didn't realize is that they were following their leader right into a trap. Poison. And they were all going down. Who are you spending time with and maybe unknowingly following? Even those of us with the greatest leadership skills can end up following others right into a trap, a place where we shouldn't be. Proverbs 12:26 says, "The righteous choose their friends carefully, but the way of the wicked leads them astray." As we ultimately follow God, let's pray that He would give us wisdom in the company that we keep.
1: 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It is 12:32. I'm Grace, in for Dan. All right, so looking at the roads here, everything looks good. Nothing to report. No big major accident, nothing. Not even a slow area. So that's good. The only problem is, we know this, in Maitland, that sinkhole at Wymore Road. Sunrail on time. That is it. That's your Z88.3 Stress Saver Traffic. So as of now, we have that 70% chance of some rain, possible severe thunderstorms coming our way later this afternoon, even possibly into this evening towards sunset. These storms could possibly have 60-mile-per-hour wind gusts and even contain coin-sized hail. But as always, we monitor the weather for you. Anything severe pops up, we'll let you know immediately. Weather warnings first to help you keep your family safe. So our high today going to be around 90 with the humidity, that heat index. It's that feel-like temp. It's going to creep up to about 101. Tonight, the chance of rain sticks around. It's going to be partly cloudy. Overnight low going to be around 71. So right now, Melbourne, 87. Daytona Beach, 89. Ocala, 88. 12:33, Orlando. You're at 89, but the feel-like temp, 96.
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0: Z at 8.3, Grace in for Dan. Hope you're enjoying your first week after kids finished another school year. You got this, Mom and Dad. You'll be buying school supplies before you know it.
1: 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It almost took me

0: 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Gray's in for Dan. Well, we are what? Into our first week since the kids got out of school for summer. And, you know, I remember for us growing up, going to the theater was the great escape, right? Especially during hot days. You just wanted to go to the theater. So Cinemark and Regal and AMC to the rescue. Yep, they all announced discounted tickets and snacks, offering families a budget-friendly way to enjoy some entertainment together in a cool theater. Yeah, might be a fun way to beat the heat this summer.
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0: Z88.3, Stress Saver Traffic. It is 1259, so if you're out and about, now's the time to be out and about because nothing is going on. The streets are nice and quiet. I love this. I-4 East looks good. I-4 West, the express lanes, and all the toll roads. The only thing acting up, Wymore Road. We know what's going on there, that sinkhole in Maitland. So until that gets corrected, avoid it. Everything else looks good. Sunrail on time. That's your Z88.3 Stress Saver Traffic. Okay, we are keeping an eye on the sky for you because as of now, it looks like we do have about a 70% chance of some rain and thunderstorms late this evening, this afternoon, late into this evening, possibly towards sunset. And some of these storms could get severe on us with 60-mile-per-hour wind gusts and even possibly contain coin-sized hail. But like I said, we always monitor the weather for you, looking at our Z radar. If anything does develop, we'll let you know immediately. Weather warnings first to help you keep your family safe. In the meantime, our high today going to be around 90. Watch out for that heat index with the humidity really high. The feel-like temp is going to creep up there, so very important. Keep that in mind. Do not walk your doggies. The humidity is really hard for them to get cool. For tonight, overnight low going to be around 71. As of now, we have about a 60% chance of some rain and possibly a thunderstorm into late this evening. Right now, Melbourne, you're at 89. Daytona Beach, 90. Ocala, 90. At 1 o'clock, Orlando, 91. The feel-like temp creeping up. Feels like 98.
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0: 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There are a lot of distractions throughout our day. Work, kids, laundry, just trying to keep up with it all. Your Z has been a reminder to our friend Madeline that she has our perfect father to show her the way.
1: The Z has been a great blessing in my family. One of my favorite artists is T.C. Winans. Some of her many songs allowed us to be so connected to the attribute of God of being Father and how we can rely on Him and how we can just look forward to meeting Him. We're expecting for Him to come back soon. And songs such as that are played at the Z inspire me and remind me how I can model that as a mother to be there for my daughter as well.
0: When you're feeling overwhelmed, your Z will be here with songs filled with encouragement and moments with Jesus to remind you, He is our perfect guide.

Z88.3. I'm Grace in for Dan. With a little reminder, you don't have to be perfect, just hopeful. Here's Phil Wickham with Crowder. It really is Amazing Grace on your Z.

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Z88.3. Well, school's out. If the kiddos slept till 10 this morning, no worries. They've been training for it all year long.

Z88.3, and it's 2:53. You know, you're hearing all these songs about Jesus. 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

0: Z88.3, 257 with Shadow and Grace, smiling because your Orlando Magic are doing something special. Actually, let me grab the Orlando Magic music here. Hang on, let me grab it. It's over here. There we go. That's more like it here. Yes, there's a new name to learn for your Orlando Magic. The name is Sean Sweeney. The Magic have hired him as their new head coach. And his resume is jam-packed with all the stuff a winning program has to have. Strong defense, player development, years of NBA experience. As a matter of fact, he's not even here in town yet. They can't do a press conference with him just yet because he's helping coach in the NBA Finals with the San Antonio Spurs. And that's not a bad excuse. Welcome to Orlando. When you get here, Sean Sweeney. Magic fans are ready.
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0: Z88.3 with Stress Saver Traffic. I-4 eastbound with slowdowns at the attractions right around Disney Springs. Expect a tap of the brakes. Westbound I-4's got a 21-minute ride starting at Sand Lake Road down to the Disney Springs exit. And if you're traveling Polk County, Ernie Caldwell Boulevard to Ronald Reagan Parkway, it is a busy ride. That Z88.3 Stress Saver Traffic. Well, so far this afternoon, not much happening in Z-Land Doppler radar. We are expecting that to change with cloudy skies rolling in, showers, and possibly some heavy thunderstorms late this afternoon into the early evening hours, even as late as sunset. Our high this afternoon, 92. We do have a 70% chance of the rain today. But feels like temperature could go up to as high as 102. 88 in Melbourne and Daytona Beach, and Ocala 92, and Orlando 93.
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Another one is on the way at the end of the month. 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

KXC 88.3 with Stress Saver Traffic. The roads aren't too crowded just yet. We do have a crash now on I-4 eastbound as you approach the turnpike. It's got the right shoulder blocked. Also 11 minutes from Darrell Carter Parkway to Sand Lake Road. Westbound I-4, it's slow at Sand Lake Road to Disney Springs. Take you at least 21 minutes. Aside from that, SunRail is currently running on schedule. That is 88.3 Stress Saver Traffic.

Z88.3, it's 323. What's the coolest thing to share with a friend that's visiting that's not from here? Oh, we will let you know next on the Z.

0: Z88.3, 327. Welcome to Z-Land, where Shadow and Grace. Grace was filling in for Dan earlier today. You know, I love the look on faces when I tell people that are visiting that, yeah, you can actually see rocket launches from right here in Greater Orlando over at the Cape. Sometimes I forget just how big a deal this is. Hey, think about it for a second. You're driving to dinner, headed to a theme park, or sitting by a pool. Suddenly, a rocket launch goes right up into space. And there's actually one tomorrow. We got one tomorrow morning from a lot of Orlando, depending on cloud cover. All you got to do is look to the east at 4:02 tomorrow morning. That's early. But if you're visiting, it could be a once-in-a-lifetime sight. Look east and then go right back to bed.
1: My neighbor is so mean. She yelled at me just because her wind chimes were making noise.
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2: The janitor at my school was a grouchy guy named Gus. 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Because of that, a lot of kids teased him. We eventually found out that he had a terrible illness, which made it hard for him to work. You never know what someone is going through, so it's important to treat everyone with kindness, just like it says in Colossians 3:12.
4: Therefore, as God's chosen people, holy and dearly loved, clothe yourselves with compassion, kindness, humility, gentleness, and patience.
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0: Z88.3, stress-saver traffic. Got some big problems on I-4 now. Eastbound I-4 at the beach line. Three left lanes are blocked. That's the SeaWorld exit, State Road 528, I-4 eastbound. And then a second crash on I-4 eastbound at the turnpike. It's got the right shoulder blocked. I-4 westbound, got a crash. The left shoulder blocked at Darrell Carter Parkway. Already slow at the attractions on I-4 westbound from Sand Lake Road to Disney Springs. Take you 21 minutes. And another accident northbound on the 429 and New Independence Parkway. Left lane is blocked. Sunrail, though, is running on schedule. That is Z88.3, Stress Saver Traffic. Well, Z-Land Doppler radar, let's take a quick look at it now. Looking okay so far. A little bit of surprise. A lot of the showers we were looking for this afternoon have been pushed back till later today into the evening hours, maybe as late as sunset. 70% chance of rain. High today of 92. It's 88 in Melbourne and Daytona Beach. And Ocala, 92. We've gone right past that high in Orlando. It is 93.
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3:38, feeling like summertime, which means sunshine and thunderstorms. Checking the radar every 15 minutes. Keep it here for Weather Warnings First to help you keep your family safe.

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Z88.3 with Stress Saver Traffic, and I-4 is getting busy now. Eastbound I-4, a 15-minute delay from Disney Springs up to the beach line. That's up from 535 to State Road 528. Think SeaWorld exit. Three left lanes are going to be blocked. You'll want to take either I-Drive, International Drive, or there's Turkey Lake Road. A second I-4 eastbound accident at John Young Parkway. It's got the left lane blocked. Debris has the on-ramp closed northbound on I-95 approaching Malabar Road. Again, that's the on-ramp. It's now closed. SunRail, though, running on schedule. That is 88.3 Stress Saver Traffic.

well with my soul. 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I need a peace that only heaven knows.

0: 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It's 3:54. I'm Shadow. Hello.
1: Hi. I was just wondering if y'all are doing a contest.
0: Yes, at 4:10. We do it at 4:10 every weekday afternoon. Today it's four passes to Wonderworks.
1: You said Wonderworks?
0: I said Wonderworks. Yes.
1: Okay.

0: Shandy Camp, keep me in the moment. Z88.3. See, it's 3:58. Shadow and Grace here. Now that school's out, maybe if the kids are old enough, they're fixing their own lunch or just reheating leftovers. One thing that's worth mentioning, and I bring this up because I've done this myself, it's worth mentioning that not every plastic container is microwave safe. Yeah, so if you're heating something up, you want to make sure the container's designed for the microwave. Something that's easy to overlook until somebody accidentally invents a science project in the kitchen.
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0: Z88.3 with Stress Saver Traffic. We have an accident on I-4 now. It's eastbound I-4. Delay's going to start for you at the Disney Springs exit all the way up to the beach line at State Road 528. A 15-minute delay. Two of the left lanes are blocked, and we're going to recommend either Turkey Lake Road or I-Drive, International Drive for you. I-4 westbound, slow Sand Lake to Disney Springs in 20 minutes from Celebration to County Road 532. That debris, still the culprit, northbound on I-95, the on-ramp closed at Malabar Road till it's cleaned up. One more slowdown. It's the 429 northbound Western Beltway. 18 minutes to get from Sidell Road to Independence Toll Plaza. And that is ZD8.3 Stress Saver Traffic. Well, the clouds are starting to roll in. In fact, we'll be expecting some rain in southwest Lake County anytime soon here as we look at Z-Land Doppler radar. For the time being, partly cloudy, but those clouds are going to be rolling in. A 70% chance of the rain through this evening. Heat index up to 102. Actual high temp, 92. 87 in Melbourne, Daytona Beach, 86. 93 in Ocala and Orlando.
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Z88.3 410 with Shadow and Grace. We are seconds away from giving out a family four-pack of tickets to Wonderworks to you. But first, the celebration begins. It's Tuesday, June 2nd. Happy birthday to Mason. Mason is now 6. Happy 67th of June. Joshua is 39 and holding. Twins Josiah and Jacob turned 20 today. Happy 59th to Victor, and Hannah is 23. William is now a 9-year-old. Happy 19th birthday to Aliyah. And Emma is growing up before our eyes. Emma is now 5. Okay, here we go. We got a family four-pack of tickets. It'll give you all-day access to Wonderworks, including the ropes course, the laser tag, the 4D movie, and more. And you'll get the opportunity to be the Z's guest birthday announcer. We're looking for caller number 12, 407-988-0883. 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

0: 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All right, who's going to get the party favor today? We are celebrating birthdays, and who is this?
1: This is Sandra.
0: Sandra, how are you today?
1: I am great. You have some good news for me.
0: Oh, tell me the good news. What is it?
1: I'm hoping that I won 4 tickets to Wonderwork from Z88.3.
0: Hope no more. You got him, Sandra. I think I heard somebody else in the car. Who's with you?
1: Me and Jesus. Thank you, Lord.
0: Way to go. And I hope he's going with you with that family four-pack of tickets. Anyway, you got it. You're going to Wonderworks. And would you like to wish everybody out there that's celebrating today a big old happy birthday?
1: Happy birthday to everyone.
0: All right. Z88.3, checking Stress Saver traffic now. Still have that 15-minute backup on I-4 eastbound from Disney Springs to the Beach Line. It's 535 up to State Road 528. May want to take I Drive, International Drive. It's a better alternate, believe it or not. Or there's Turkey Lake Road. Westbound on the 408, another crash popped up at Kirkman. That's the 408 to Kirkman, westbound. Right shoulder's blocked. That is Z88.3, Stress Saver traffic.

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1: And in the next, one of our famous afternoon thunderstorms.
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1: 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I don't know about you, but I am one of those people that functions a whole lot better with a good night's sleep. My kids can confirm this. Hey, it's Shadow here. Did you know adults need between 6.5 and 8 hours of sleep every night if you want to function at your best? There are reports to follow this up, to back it up here. So if you've been treating sleep like a hobby, this might be a reminder to move bedtime up just a little bit tonight, maybe half an hour. Future you will appreciate it.
2: Hi, this is Pastor Joel Hunter with a warning. Sometimes there are no good alternatives but avoidance. A couple vacationing in Yosemite were concerned about bears. The husband said he'd talked to the park ranger, and the ranger said, well, we haven't seen any grizzlies in this area so far this year, or black bears for that matter. The wife shrieked, there's two types of bears out there? How can you tell the difference? Which one is more dangerous? The ranger replied, oh, well, that's an easy one. If the bear chases you up the tree and it comes after you, it's a black bear. If it shakes the tree until you fall out, it's a grizzly. The Bible says there is no safe form of sin. Genesis 4:7 says, sin is crouching at the door and its desire is for you, but you must master it. It also says, Romans 12:21, do not be overcome by evil, but overcome evil with good. Let's go help somebody.
1: Z88.3, Stress Saver Traffic, still looking at a 15-minute delay on I-4 eastbound this afternoon. It's a stretch running from the Disney Springs exit at 535 up to the beach line, State Road 528, where the two left lanes are blocked. You could go on Turkey Lake Road to avoid it. There's also I-Drive, which is usually pretty busy itself this hour of the day. I-4 westbound, it's slow from Sand Lake to Disney Springs. That's 21 minutes. Add another 20 from Celebration to County Road 532. Earlier accident westbound on the 408. It's got the right shoulder blocked at Kirkman Road. Eastbound on Conroy at Mall of Millennia at I-4. Left lane is blocked. And in Winter Haven, northbound US 17 at Eagle Avenue, two right lanes are blocked. And that is Z88.3 Stress Saver Traffic. Well, Z-Land Doppler radar showing a little bit of shower activity in the southern portion of Z-Land for now. Nothing heavy by any means. That could change because your Z-Land forecast tells us cloudy with showers and thunderstorm likely in the evening hours towards sunset. 70% chance of rain today and tonight. A high of 92. It's 87 in Melbourne. In Daytona Beach, 88. 93 in Ocala and in Orlando.
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Z88.3. It's 440. I'm Shadow. We got a thunderstorm in Daytona now with wind gust up to 50 miles per hour. It's moving southeast 15 miles per hour. If you're in Daytona Beach, Port Orange, Ormond Beach, DeLand, and Holly Hill, could be headed your way. Your Z is here with weather warnings first, all to help you keep your family safe.

0: Hi, I'm Tracy Leek from Z88.3. There are a lot of distractions throughout our day. Work, kids, laundry, just trying to keep up with it all. Your Z has been a reminder to our friend Madeline that she has our perfect father to show her the way.
1: The Z has been a great blessing in my family. One of my favorite artists is T.C. Winans. Some of her many songs allowed us to be so connected to the attribute of God of being Father and how we can rely on Him and how we can just look forward to meeting Him. We're expecting for Him to come back soon. And songs such as that are played at the Z inspire me and remind me how I can model that as a mother to be there for my daughter as well.
0: When you're feeling overwhelmed, your Z will be here with songs filled with encouragement and moments with Jesus to remind you, He is our perfect guide.

Z88.3, we're checking stress saver traffic. If you're in the vicinity of Marineland, also Crescent Beach area right now, north of Palm Coast, I do have some heavy rain just off of I-95 and right over I-95 in Daytona and Holly Hill, in Daytona Beach and Holly Hill. Got some strong thunderstorms. We're going to advise you to stay off for the time being. We'll keep you posted with weather warnings first to help you keep your family safe. Otherwise, I-4 eastbound with a 15-minute delay in Orlando from Disney Springs to the beach line. You can try Turkey Lake Road instead, or there's also International Drive. Another crash, this one westbound on the 408 to Kirkman. It's got the right shoulder blocked. Eastbound Mall of Millennia at Conroy Road at I-4, the left lane is blocked. And in Sanford, we have a crash eastbound on State Road 46 at I-4. That is ZD 8.3, Stress Saver Traffic.

0: that one. No fear, John Reddick. Z88.3. It's Shadow and Grace. Grace was filling in for Dan today, so it's me solo. It's 4:57. Tell you what, in a month from now, a little over a month, it's going to feel different in a good way. America turns 250 years old this year, and on the 4th of July, we'll be celebrating special celebrations right here in Central Florida. I know we already have our share of fireworks at the theme parks and such, but this is going to be extra good with festivals and family fun because it's not every year your country turns 250, but it's going to happen in just about a month.
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0: Z88.3 with Stress Saver Traffic. Both of the accidents on I-4 are out of here. Your westbound ride on I-4 is going to be busy from Sand Lake Road to Disney Springs. And again, for the celebration, County Road 532. Both of those stretches, it's going to take at least 20 minutes. I-4 eastbound, it is up to speed. Southbound on the Greenway, southbound on the 417 at Dowden Road. Got one lane, actually, on the shoulder. The shoulder's blocked. In Orlando, eastbound at Mall of Millennia. That's Conroy Road at I-4. Left lane blocked. We have a crash in Sanford, eastbound on State Road 46 at I-4. And that, Z88.3, Stress Saver Traffic. We're looking at strong thunderstorms in Volusia County now over I-95. We're talking from South Daytona up to Daytona Beach and Holly Hill, getting that strong thunderstorm. And as we track it in Z-Land Doppler radar, it's moving south with wind gusts up to 50 miles per hour. So this is one you'll want to stay off the roads on if you can. Otherwise, we'll have a 70% chance of rain through tonight. It's 85 in Melbourne, Daytona Beach 78, 92 in Ocala, and Orlando 91.
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5:07 on the Z. I'm Shadow. And hey, if you happen to be driving in the rain, have those headlights on. Here in the state of Florida, it is the law. Keep it safe.

Z88.3. 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Shadow with you here at the Z. We have a promise of weather warnings first to help you keep your family safe. And we now have a severe thunderstorm warning that we're just learning about for parts of Flagler County. Let's see what we got here with this one. It's northeastern Flagler County until 5:45 this afternoon, 60-mile-per-hour wind gust, quarter-size hail. Damage to vehicles is expected. Expect wind damage to roof, siding, and trees. If you're in the vicinity of Palm Coast, Flagler Beach, and Bunnell, this one could be affecting you. Once again, the National Weather Service has issued a severe thunderstorm warning for northeastern Flagler County. This one is in effect until 5:45 this afternoon. Your Z will be here with weather warnings first, all to help you keep your family safe.

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and amen to that firm foundation. It's Cody Carnes, Z88.3. It's 517. And that Central Florida thunderstorm machine is up and running today. We have a severe thunderstorm warning in effect until 5:45 today for northeastern Flagler County. Z-Land Doppler radar is tracking a severe thunderstorm over Palm Coast, moving southeast at 25 miles per hour. Locations impacted include Palm Coast, Flagler Beach, Bunnell, and Marineland. Once again, severe thunderstorm warning in effect till 5:45 for northeastern Flagler County. Now, we also are tracking a strong thunderstorm northeast Volusia County. If you're in the vicinity of Daytona Beach, Ormond Beach, Holly Hill, and Ormond by the Sea, this one's got wind gusts of 50 to 55 miles per hour. So we will continue to watch that for you as well. Your Z is here with Weather Warnings First, all to help you keep your family safe.

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Well, we're going to interrupt our programming again at the request of the National Weather Service. We have another severe thunderstorm warning. This one is for East Central Volusia County. In fact, we were just talking about this. In effect, till 5:45 at 5:17 p.m. Severe thunderstorm located over New Smyrna Beach, moving south at 20 miles per hour. Hazards include 60 mile per hour wind gust and quarter size hail. Hail damage to vehicles is expected. You can expect wind damage to roof, siding, and trees. Locations impacted include Port Orange, New Smyrna Beach, Edgewater, and Oak Hill. Once again, the National Weather Service has issued a severe thunderstorm warning for East Central Volusia County until 5:45 p.m. Our promise is weather warnings first, all to help you keep your family safe.

0: 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Hey, it's Shadow here with you, telling you about a couple. We have no less than two severe thunderstorm warnings going on as we speak now. Until 5:45, we have a severe thunderstorm warning in effect for east central Volusia County. Z-Land Doppler radar is tracking this one, located over New Smyrna Beach, moving south 20 miles per hour. Hazards include 60 mile per hour wind gust and quarter-size hail. Hail damage to vehicles is expected. Locations impacted include Port Orange, New Smyrna Beach, Edgewater, and Oak Hill. For your protection, move to an interior room on the lowest floor of a building. Once again, that severe thunderstorm warning in effect for east central Volusia County until 5:45. We have another, a severe thunderstorm warning in effect for northeastern Flagler County. It too is in effect until 5:45 this afternoon. Hail damage also expected, 60 mile per hour wind gust and quarter size hail with this storm. And locations impacted include Palm Coast, Flagler Beach, Bunnell, and Marineland. As always, your Z is here. Weather warnings first to help you keep your family safe.
1: Have you ever watched ants marching in a line? I'm Tyler McKenzie from Z88.3 Mornings, and I watched a line of ants following each other in my driveway. There must have been 100 of them. I was amazed at how each one followed the exact path of the one directly in front. Apparently, the scent that the ants leave behind is called pheromone. They walk in a line because they follow the scent left behind by the leader. What they didn't realize is that they were following their leader right into a trap. Poison! And they were all going down. Who are you spending time with and maybe unknowingly following? Even those of us with the greatest leadership skills can end up following others right into a trap, a place where we shouldn't be. Proverbs 12:26 says, "The righteous choose their friends carefully, but the way of the wicked leads them astray." As we ultimately follow God, let's pray that He would give us wisdom in the company that we keep.
0: Z88.3, stress saver traffic, 20 minutes delay on I-4 westbound. This is at Michigan Street, where the two right lanes are blocked. You can try the express lanes or Orange Avenue instead. I-4 eastbound is accident-free. Other delays, northbound of the Greenway, a crash at University Boulevard. This one's off on the shoulder. That is Z88.3, stress saver traffic. Told you about the severe thunderstorm warning. We have two of them, one for east central Volusia County. The other one is for portions of Flagler County, northeastern Flagler County. And both of these severe thunderstorm warnings will remain in effect till 5:45 this afternoon. Otherwise, mostly cloudy skies tonight. 70% chance of more rain tonight. Tomorrow's rain chances go down to 20%. We'll have a high on Wednesday of 83. 85 in Melbourne, Daytona Beach 73, 92 in Ocala, and in Orlando it's 91.
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Once again, we've got another severe thunderstorm warning to give you, courtesy of the National Weather Service. Severe thunderstorm warning now in effect for north central Volusia County, in east central Florida, till 6 o'clock tonight. Z-Land Doppler radar spotting a severe thunderstorm located near Ormond by the Sea, and this one is moving south at 20 miles per hour. Hazards include 60 mile per hour wind gust and quarter size hail. Hail damage to vehicles is expected. You can expect wind damage to roof, siding, and trees. And locations impacted include Daytona Beach, Ormond Beach, Holly Hill, Ormond by the Sea, and Ormond Beach Airport. This one's in effect till 6 o'clock tonight for north central Volusia County. We're adding that to the list that includes east central Volusia County until 5:45, and also portions of Flagler County, northeastern Flagler, also until 5:45 tonight. Your Z is here. Our promise is weather warnings first, all to help you keep your family safe.

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It is 5:39. Shadow with you. We have some severe weather in parts of Z-Land. Matter of fact, before you head down A1A, US1, I-95 in the Ormond area, you might want to stay close to the house for the time being. We have a severe thunderstorm warning in effect for north central Volusia until 6 o'clock tonight. A severe thunderstorm located near Ormond by the sea with 60 mile per hour wind gust and quarter size hail. Hail damage to vehicles is expected, and locations impacted include Daytona Beach, Ormond Beach, Holly Hill, Ormond by the Sea, and Ormond Beach Airport. Again, that's in effect till 6 tonight. A severe thunderstorm warning remaining.

in effect for the next 6 minutes for East Central Volusia until 5:45. A severe thunderstorm located over Edgewater. It's got 60-mile wind gust as well and a quarter-size hail. If you're in the vicinity of New Smyrna, Edgewater, Oak Hill, and Apollo Beach, could be affecting you. That one's set to expire here in the next 5 minutes plus. And one more and some good news. Severe thunderstorm warning for northeastern Flagler County will expire at 5:45 p.m. The storm, which prompted the warning, is weakened below severe limits and has exited that warned area. Therefore, the warning will be allowed to expire. Your Z is here. Weather warnings first. All to help you keep your family safe.

0: Z88.3, it's 542. Shadow with you. Hang on for another one. The National Weather Service has issued a severe thunderstorm warning for northwestern Brevard and southeastern Volusia County until 6:15 p.m. At 5:41 p.m., a severe thunderstorm was located near Maytown, or near Oak Hill. It's moving south at 20 miles per hour. Hazards include 60-mile-per-hour wind gusts and penny-size hail. Expect damage to roof, siding, and trees. Locations impacted include Titusville, New Smyrna Beach, Edgewater, Oak Hill, and Mims. Once again, severe thunderstorm warning has been issued for northwestern Brevard and southeastern Volusia County until 6:15 p.m.
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Shadow and Grace here with you. Summertime can mean stormy weather in Z-Land. Certainly had our share today. We have a severe thunderstorm warning in effect for northwestern Brevard and southeastern Volusia counties until 6:15 p.m. Z-Land Doppler radar tracking a severe thunderstorm located near Maytown or near Oak Hill, moving south at 20 miles per hour. 60 mile per hour wind gust and penny size hail are a possibility. You can expect damage to roofs, siding, and trees. And locations impacted include Titusville, New Smyrna Beach, Edgewater, Oak Hill, and Mims. Again, that severe thunderstorm warning for northwestern Brevard, southeastern Volusia County, in effect till 6:15. And we have another severe thunderstorm warning remains in effect until 6 p.m. for north central Volusia. This one's we're tracking on Z-Land Doppler radar. Thunderstorm located over Ormond Beach, moving southeast 25 miles per hour. Locations impacted include Daytona Beach, Ormond Beach, Holly Hill, Ormond by the Sea, and Ormond Beach Airport. Once again, severe thunderstorm warning in effect till 6 for north central Volusia County. Your Z is here. Weather warnings first. Help you keep your family safe.

0: Z88.3, Hennaker. 557, Shadow and Grace. We have a severe thunderstorm warning in effect for northwestern Brevard and southeastern Volusia counties until 6:15 p.m. Sealand top the radar tracking a thunderstorm located near Maytown, moving south. 60-mile-per-hour wind gust and penny-sized hail with the storm could be possible. You can expect damage to roof, siding, and trees. Locations impacted include Titusville, New Smyrna Beach, Edgewater, and Oak Hill. That, again, goes on till 6:15 p.m. for northwestern Brevard and southwestern, make that southeastern Volusia counties. But the severe thunderstorm warning for north-central Volusia will expire here in a couple of minutes at 6 o'clock. The severe thunderstorm, which prompted the warning, is weakened, moving out of the area. Therefore, the warning will be allowed to expire. We'll update that weather next on your Z.
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0: Z88.3, stress saver traffic. Got an accident on I-4 westbound Michigan Street with the right lane blocked. The I-4 express lanes are a good alternative for you. There's also Orange Avenue. I-4 westbound at the turnpike with the two right lanes blocked with police activity. It's slow at Sand Lake Road and again at Celebration. No accident reported on I-4 eastbound. They do have a problem. Celebration eastbound on 192 at Loxley Lane. The right lane is blocked. Osceola Parkway may save you a little time. That is Z88.3, Stress Saver Traffic. If you missed it, severe thunderstorm warning remaining in effect till 6:15 p.m. for northwestern Brevard and southeastern Volusia County. Paco will be here to follow along with that for you. Otherwise, mostly cloudy skies tonight. 70% chance of more rain and possibly more severe weather. Overnight lows down tonight to 72. 84 in Melbourne, Daytona Beach 77, 89 in Ocala, and Orlando 91, and Paco's next.
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Buenas noches, I'm Paco. And a reminder, the National Weather Service has issued a severe thunderstorm warning for northwestern Brevard County and southeastern Volusia County until 6:15 p.m., so we're looking at about another 5.5 minutes. You can expect 60-mile-an-hour wind gusts and penny-sized hail possible. That would damage roofs, siding, and trees. Locations impacted include Titusville, New Smyrna Beach, Edgewater, Oak Hill, and Mims. So for your protection, you can move into an interior room on the lowest floor of a sturdy building. Frequent cloud-to-ground lightning is also occurring with this storm. Move indoors immediately. Remember, lightning can strike beyond 10 miles away from a thunderstorm. Once again, the National Weather Service has issued a severe thunderstorm warning for northwestern Brevard and southeastern Volusia County until

I'm Paco, and the National Weather Service has issued a severe thunderstorm warning for Northeast Brevard County until 6:45 this evening. At 6:10, a severe thunderstorm was located near Hallover Canal, moving southeast at 25 miles an hour. And though that's a pretty good clip, this is going to be around for a little while. Hazards include 60-mile-an-hour wind gusts, penny-sized hail. You can expect damage to roofs, siding, and trees. Impacted areas include Titusville, Hallover Canal, Playa Linda Beach, Mims, and Merritt Island Wildlife Refuge. For your protection, move to an interior room on the lowest floor of a building. Frequent cloud-to-ground lightning is also occurring with this storm, so move indoors immediately, and remember, lightning can strike beyond 10 miles away from a thunderstorm. Once again, the National Weather Service issuing or extending a severe thunderstorm warning for Northeast Brevard County until 6:45 this evening. Keep it on the Z, and we will keep you posted with weather warnings first, always, to help you keep your family safe.

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Let's take a look at Stress Saver traffic. I-4 eastbound, State Road 535 to the 528. That's a 13-minute ride. Darrell Carter Parkway to Sand Lake Road. That's going to take you about 11 minutes. The 417 to the bridge, a 19-minute ride. I-4 westbound, we've got a crash coming up on Michigan Street. The right lane is blocked. You can use the express lanes or Orange Avenue to get around it. There's police activity westbound I-4 right around the turnpike. The two right lanes are blocked. That is causing a 15-minute delay. Also heavy traffic, Princeton to Michigan. That's going to be about 20 minutes. Sand Lake Road to the 535. That's a 21-minute delay. World Drive Celebration to the 532. That'll take you about 20 minutes. I-95 northbound, approaching the 421 Port Orange to I-4. Through there, it's slow. And the 429 northbound, Sidell Road to the Independence Toll Plaza, is going to be about an 18-minute slowdown. In Osceola County, there's a crash in Celebration. Eastbound 192 at Loxley Lane, the right lane is blocked. Use Osceola Parkway to get around it. And in Orange County, we still have that sinkhole in Maitland. It's Wymore Road between Hope Road and Orinole Road. And as they're working on it, you can use Lake Destiny Road to get around it. And that, my friend, is your Z88.3 Stress Saver Traffic. 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

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I'm Paco. Buenas noches. We interrupt our regular programming for this severe thunderstorm warning from the National Weather Service for East Central Volusia County until 6:45 p.m. At 6:20, a severe thunderstorm was located near Port Orange, moving southeast at 25 miles an hour. Hazards include 60-mile-an-hour wind gust, quarter-size hail. You can expect damage to vehicles, wind damage to roofs, siding, and trees. And locations impacted include Port Orange, New Smyrna Beach, Edgewater, South Daytona, and Daytona Beach Shores. For your protection, move to an interior room on the lowest floor of a building. And there is frequent cloud-to-ground lightning with this storm. Move indoors immediately because, remember, lightning can strike beyond 10 miles away from a thunderstorm. Once again, the National Weather Service has issued a severe thunderstorm warning for East Central Volusia County until 6:45 p.m.

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0: Z88.3 at 6:31. I'm Paco. Hope you're having a good night. Thank you for allowing me to be a part of your evening. So appreciated. We've got a couple of severe thunderstorm warnings going on. I'll get into the details in a moment. They're for about another, a little bit less than 15 minutes. Details on the way. Keep it on the Z.
1: Man has invented everything that can be invented.
2: What?
1: Those words were actually spoken by a bishop at a church conference in 1870. A man at the conference stood up and challenged the bishop, and the bishop said, "Give me an example." Well, the man replied, "I believe in the next 50 years, man will fly." "Nonsense," the bishop said. "That's blasphemy. Only angels fly." The man who challenged the bishop was Milton Wright. He had two sons, and you guessed it, Orville and Wilbur. God isn't finished with us. Dream on. Could be that your dream is his. I'm Steve Brown. You think about that. Share what you just heard with a friend. Go to youthinkaboutthat.com.
0: 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Let's take a look at Stress Saver Traffic. I-4 eastbound. State Road 535 to the 528, a 13-minute ride. Darrell Carter Parkway to Sand Lake Road is going to take you 11 minutes. State Road 417 to the bridge, a 19-minute ride. I-4 westbound, we've got a crash. It's coming up on Michigan Street. And that has been cleared now. We do have police activity. I-4 westbound around the turnpike. Traffic is backed up to Conroy Road. The two right lanes are blocked. That is causing a 15-minute delay. It is slow from Princeton Street to Michigan. That's going to take you 20 minutes. Sand Lake Road to the 535, 21 minutes. World Drive Celebration to the 532, 20 minutes. Also slow, I-95 northbound. That's between the 421 Port Orange and I-4. There's a crash on the turnpike southbound approaching Osceola Parkway. The right lane there is blocked. Also slow, the 417 to Osceola Parkway at 10-minute tap of the brakes. The 429 northbound Sidell Road to the Independence Toll Plaza. That'll take you 18 minutes. There's a crash in Osceola County in Celebration eastbound. 192 at Loxley Lane. The right lane is blocked. Use Osceola Parkway.

0: around 72 for tomorrow. We're looking at mostly cloudy, just a 20% chance of rain, high 82, and then partly cloudy tomorrow night, lows about 67. Looks like the rain's going to clear up by then. In the meantime, we've got severe thunderstorm warning for northeast Brevard County and east central Volusia County until 6:45. That's about another 10 minutes. Hazards include 60-mile-an-hour wind gusts and hail. Expect damage to roofs, siding, and trees. And you're for your protection, with storms like these, you need to move to an interior room on the lower floor of a sturdy building. And remember, lightning can strike beyond 10 miles from the thunderstorm, so move indoors immediately. Right now in Melbourne, 77, 70 in Daytona Beach, 89 in Ocala, 91 in Orlando.
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I'm Paco, and the National Weather Service has issued a severe thunderstorm warning for northeastern Brevard County until 7:15. At 6:36, a severe thunderstorm was located over Merritt Island Wildlife Refuge or near Playa Linda Beach, moving south at 25 miles an hour. Hazards include 60-mile-an-hour wind gusts and penny-sized hail. You can expect damage to roofs, siding, and trees, and locations impacted include Cocoa Beach, Cape Canaveral, Port Canaveral, Playa Linda Beach, and Merritt Island. For your protection, move to an interior room on the lowest floor of a sturdy building, and excessive cloud-to-ground lightning is also happening with this storm. Move indoors immediately. Remember, lightning can strike beyond 10 miles away from a thunderstorm. Once again, the National Weather Service has extended the severe thunderstorm warning for Brevard County, northeastern Brevard County, until 7:15 p.m. Keep it on the Z, and we will keep you posted with weather warnings first to help you keep your family safe.

Z88.3 at 648. The National Weather Service has issued a severe thunderstorm warning for northeastern Brevard County until 7:15. This is, in essence, an extension of a 30 minutes for the previous northeastern Brevard County warning. It's going to be until 7:15, so we're looking at roughly a half an hour. At 6:36, a severe thunderstorm was located over Merritt Island Wildlife Refuge or near Playa Linda Beach, moving south at 25 miles an hour. Hazards include 60-mile-an-hour wind gusts and penny-sized hail. You can expect damage to roofs, siding, and trees, and locations impacted include Cocoa Beach, Cape Canaveral, Port Canaveral, Playa Linda Beach, and Merritt Island. For your protection, move to an interior room on the lowest floor of a sturdy building. Excessive cloud-to-ground lightning is also happening with a storm. Move indoors immediately because lightning can strike more than 20 miles away from a thunderstorm. Once again, the National Weather Service has extended the northeastern Brevard County severe thunderstorm warning until 7:15 p.m. Keep it on the Z, and we will keep you posted.

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I need a peace that only heaven knows.

Z88.3 at 6:54. Let's take a look at Stress Saver traffic and see what's going on. I-4 eastbound, the 535 to the 528 is going to take you 13 minutes to get up to speed. I-4 westbound, we've got some police activity. Right around the turnpike, traffic is backed up to Conroy. It's only a six-minute delay, though. The right lane there is blocked, just so you know. Also, slow traffic from Sand Lake Road to the 535. That'll take you 21 minutes. World Drive Celebration to the 532, a 20-minute ride. I-95 northbound, slow between State Road 421, Port Orange, to I-4. We've got a crash on the turnpike southbound that's approaching Osceola Parkway. The right lane's blocked. That is a 20-minute delay there. And, of course, the sinkhole in Orange County in Maitland. It's Wyomore Road between Hope Road and Orinole Road. They're working on it. In the meantime, you can take Lake Destiny Road to avoid it. And that, my friend, is your Z88.3 Stress Saver Traffic.

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1: 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I'm Paco, and the National Weather Service has issued a severe thunderstorm warning for northeastern Brevard County until 7:15 this evening. Hazards include 60-mile-an-hour wind gust, penny-sized hail. You can expect damage to roofs, siding, and trees. Locations impacted include Cocoa Beach, Cape Canaveral, Port Canaveral, Playa Linda Beach, and Merritt Island. And for your protection, you should move to an interior room on the lowest floor of a sturdy building. Excessive cloud-to-ground lightning is also happening with this storm, so move indoors immediately because lightning can strike more than 10 miles away from a thunderstorm. Once again, the National Weather Service has issued a severe thunderstorm warning for northeastern Brevard County until 7:15. That's going to be a little over 15 minutes from now. In the meantime, let's take a look at Stress Saver traffic, see what's going on. I-4 westbound, we've got police activity coming up on the turnpike. Traffic is backed up to Conroy. The right lane is blocked, but it's only a 6-minute delay. Also a crash westbound. That's approaching the 429. The left shoulder there is blocked. Slow traffic, Sand Lake Road to the 535, a 21-minute ride. World Drive Celebration to the 532, a 20-minute delay there. I-95 northbound, it's slow from the 421 Port Orange to approaching I-4. And the turnpike's got a crash southbound. Coming up on Osceola Parkway, the right lane is blocked. That is a 20-minute delay right now. Also in Orange County, that sinkhole in Maitland, it's Wymore Road between Hope Road and Orinol Road. It's going to be worked on, and in the meantime, it's being worked on, and in the meantime, you can use Lake Destiny Road to get around it. And that, my friend, is your Z88.3 Stress Saver Traffic. Cloudy tonight. We've got a 70% chance of rain and thunderstorms with a low around 72. For tomorrow, cloudy. We're looking at a 20% chance of rain and thunderstorms and a high around 82. For tomorrow night, partly cloudy. Lows in the upper 60s, 67 or so. But doesn't look like there's going to be any rain tomorrow. Right now in Melbourne, 78, 72 in Daytona Beach, 88 in Ocala, 86 in Orlando.
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Z88.3 708 on Paco, and the National Weather Service has issued a severe thunderstorm warning for northeastern Brevard County until 7:15 tonight. So we're looking at about another 7 minutes or so, 6 minutes or so. Hazards include 60-mile-an-hour wind gusts, penny-size hail. You can expect damage with this storm to roofs, siding, and trees. Locations impacted include Cocoa Beach, Cape Canaveral, Port Canaveral, Playa Linda Beach, and Merritt Island. And for your protection, you should move to an interior room on the lowest floor of a sturdy building. Excessive cloud-to-ground lightning is also happening with this storm, so move indoors immediately. Once again, the National Weather Service has issued a severe thunderstorm warning, and it is in effect until 7:15 this evening, roughly about another 6.5 minutes. Keep it on the Z. We'll keep you posted with weather warnings first to help you keep your family safe.

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88.3 at 717 on Paco. And the severe thunderstorm warning that the National Weather Service had issued for northeastern Brevard has expired. The storm, which prompted the warning, has weakened below severe limits and no longer poses an immediate threat to life or property. Therefore, the warning has been allowed to expire. However, small hail, gusty winds, and heavy rain are still possible with this thunderstorm. Keep it on the Z, and we will keep you posted with weather warnings first to help you keep your family safe. Here's Lincoln Brewster. There is power on the Z.

0: 3 at 728. I'm Paco, and all right, fellas, I'm talking to you now. Fellas, listen up. I'm like you. I'm not a fan of going to see the doctor, you know. That said, June is Men's Health Month. So, before your wife loses her mind telling you to please go see the doctor about something, just do it. Schedule your checkup, catch issues you may have early on. It's always better. And make positive changes in your daily habits to not only help with your physical health, but your mental health too. Those annual checkups are important. And because you're important to her, go.
1: What is it that has you anxious these days? 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Anxiety steals our joy. Friend, tear up your list. Choose to be anxious for nothing.
0: Z88.3. Let's take a look at Stress Saver traffic. See what's going on. I-4 westbound. We've got some police activity. Coming up on the turnpike, traffic is backed up to Conroy Road. The right lane is blocked, but it's only a 6-minute delay. Heavy traffic, Sand Lake Road to the 535. That's a 15-minute delay. World Drive Celebration to the 532 is going to take you 18 minutes to get up to speed. I-95 southbound, we've got a crash right past LPGA Boulevard. That's at mile marker 263. The left lane is blocked. Also, there's debris southbound I-95. Debris in the road coming up on State Road 442 Edgewater. The left lane is blocked. And there's a crash southbound I-95 right past 442 Edgewater. That's at mile marker 238. The two right lanes are blocked. The turnpike southbound, we've got a crash coming up on Osceola Parkway. The two lanes are blocked there. That's causing a 20-minute delay. And, of course, in Orange County, that sinkhole that's in Maitland, it's Wymore Road between Hope Road and Ornol Road. They're working on it, and until they're done, use Lake Destiny Road as your best alternate. And that, my friend, is your Z88.3 Stress Saver Traffic. Cloudy tonight, still a 70% chance of rain possible. Low at 72 for tomorrow, 20% chance of rain, and maybe a thunderstorm or two with a high around 82. Then tomorrow night, partly cloudy, no rain, it looks like, with a low at 67. Right now in Melbourne, 78, 72 in Daytona Beach, 88 in Ocala, 86 in Orlando.
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0: 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Buenas noches. I'm Paco. And you know, I got four kids, and it can be tough to keep the kids excited about reading after school lets out, right? But Pizza Hut's bringing back a fun incentive that you may remember from our childhood with the return of the Book It Summer of Stories program. It kicks off this week, and through the program, kids in pre-K through sixth grade can earn free personal pan pizzas just for meeting their reading goals. Families can enroll up to five kids using the free Pizza Hut Book It app. And track their reading progress through the app all the way through August 31st. You know, you can set personalized monthly reading goals and use the app's built-in timer to track daily reading and redeem a digital certificate for a free one-topping personal pan pizza every time your kid reaches their goal. That's so cool. So eat up after you read up. All right, let's take a look at Z88.3 stress saver traffic, and let's see what's going on. Things are starting to settle down. I-4 westbound, Sand Lake Road to the 535, a 15-minute ride. World Drive Celebration to the 532, that's going to take you 18 minutes. I-95 southbound, there's a crash. State Road 442 Edgewater, that's at mile marker 238. The two right lanes are blocked. And, of course, our sinkhole in Orange County, it's in Maitland. Wymore Road between Hope Road and Orinol Road, they're working on it. And while they do, take Lake Destiny Road as your best alternate. And that, my friend, is your Z88.3 Stress Saver Traffic. Going to be cloudy tonight, 70% chance of rain. I don't know about the thunderstorms anymore, really, because most of them have already gone off into the Atlantic or kind of died down. Still a few showers in Zealand. We're looking at a low tonight, about 72. Tomorrow, cloudy, 20% chance of rain, high around 82. Then tomorrow night, looks like the rain's going to taper off. It'll be partly cloudy with a low at 67. Right now in Melbourne, 78, 75 in Daytona Beach. It's 82 in Ocala, 81 in Orlando.
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